o'clock am time do mi tupla. Yourself in is inside the tupla hawa 10 o'clock e going up long 12 but mi tupla counting down 20 blah big play hit sing sing blah yumi. So yes lo kickstart him straight to top 20 countdown do mi tupla. But yumi check him out past time all top 5 songs blow us the night inside lo top 8 at 8 ah. Na ba yumi skelling one time countdown do today suppose by God senis o embastiel stop same yet na yuma save em you yet you vote na request long em na all this world sing sing all stop lo top 5 but yeah yumi recap past time number 5 long us the night been one em sing sing. Tasole along number 5 Orchid Villas blow Leonard Kaniana. Yeah, baby checking first time long number 4 M one M sing sing straight M same or M different huh? Number 4 SOLO blow Tavin Tuni one time DJ Dirty Fingers na Psyche na yes long number 3 Rosina Blo Wheezy B one time Tasikiad Holim number 3 position. Na you may move go yet check him first time long number 2. Long number 2 for one him sing sing straight.

Kevlo Narox Ben Holim, number 2 position inside long. Top 5, the top 8 at 8. Nalo, number 1, you me checking past time. Remember, 1 M Sing Sing Strat na. Suppose this is the top 5, blo aste ba same or same top 5 do na, or iba got senis, ha?

más lo sabe, ya yo tú más sabe, yo sé mi mandi. Em to sole, más sabe, lo metele el tribe, volume number one, long as the night, so. Yeah, you mean no can waste him plenty more time, ah? You mean check him out post time, long number 20 inside the top 20 countdown, do you mean? Number

0: 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Still, sitang poro manim UM, Gelby Street, Piablo, Wea. Hiya to solo Yumi FM na yes. Good today, greetings go lo Bened, Yaya, Stops, Kelim, Yumi FM, lo Mapemo Bridge. Salim tasol sol sari re morning greetings igolo all bridge slave boys lo kenangi na mangiro bridge namely Geshom Francis na Glenn olga tawal hatwok drivers lo GLC enterprises too toksa we no can sleep too much lo car ay good day straight na yeah lo number 20 inside the top 20 countdown you miss Kalimpinis Dragons lo Metalel Tribe featuring Eldis Mune holim number 20 position na long number 19 Lavia Hadia Long Island Vibes one time Tavin Tuni
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Siram Poroman im you, Gelvi Stretti Ablo, we are here to solo Yumi FM lo top 20 countdown do Yumi number 18 now to solo Yumi Harim Abul U74 Ablo Leonard Kania new plateau along playlist na yam come inside na kam straight lo number 18 quick time by me kissing someone for little break ta solo skelly one for new plus sing sing kami to tasik yad featuring one jam Innocent Thomas M Sing Sing title. Pair up good, you like him, I'm looking inside the all big countdown. Do you may you put him hand mark continue low volume nari.

0: 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Him This All Position But Yes Yumi Skelim Pinisa Number 20 Dragons Blo Metel El Tribe Fitri Mel Dis Munel Number 19 Lavia Hadia Blo Island Vibes One Time Tavin Tuni Na Ye Long Number 18 Harim Pinis Abul U74 Blo Leonard Kanya Man, you may find him out long number 17 and number 16, but 1M2 plus Sing Sing straight inside the top 20 countdown. Do you mean?
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0: am cablo porque la hablo mi honesta. So yes, now stay one for sing but design. Holim to sol number 17 position inside the top 20 countdown. But you may still sit on promanim UM Gelby Street Piablo. We are counting down 20 per week per hit sing sing one time. 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Yumi Skalim now number 16 sing sing inside long top 20 countdown.
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One time Gelvis Street Piablo. We are hey Top Day Street. Lo number 16 Yumi Harim Finish Queen by a Queen. Blo Sprigamek featuring Kihen na. Lo number 15 Daddy Rouse Blo Kronos. Yo, this is Kronos. Yes. Sing Sing been around good long. Top 5 become Top 10. And been making debut blem to him just run one to good run inside the top 20 countdown. Now still I'm stuck inside the top 20 countdown. Now I'm stuck inside long top 15. Eh? Now yes, they are also limb strong number 15 position inside the top 20 countdown. But you me suppose you like him to go back around the top 5 or top 10. You vote him na request him. Me talk yeah. All sing sing all in position because you vote na you request long him. You talk no all in this 12 position.

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One time girl be straight pia blo. We are number 14 inside the Top 20 Countdown. Be Yumi Dina Umaret blo K-Star featuring One Piece Yaman na JZW. One time Josie B. Alright, this one next thing I'm just to bring Ting Ting Bliu Igobeka. This one I'm hemi right to Sonri. One time Psyche. Yes, I've been making one pagut parantu inside the Top 20 Countdown, do you mean? Raunim kamo sem Top 10, Top 5, na now em stop to sol lo Yumi ba salim ting tinga. Just harim mo, heavy mo one paliklik break inside the Top 20

0: FM Top 20 Countdown. One time girl be straight pia blo wea mangi konga ra blo uralom kania holim number 13 position inside the Top 20 Countdown blo yumi. Okay, you give one pa wild guess, ha? And time yumi lo check him out. 1M Sing Sing ba holim number 10 position lo this week Top 20 Countdown. Ari apem now yumi scaling pinis number 13, eh? Iga 12 na 11. So before lo this number 12 na number 11 Sing Sing ipairap. Na before lo number 10 Sing Sing ipairap too. Me like save. Now yati you text me na guess. 1M Sing Sing ba holim number 10 position inside the Top 20 Countdown do yumi now. Na yeah, usait artist. Aria, text me 7293-9393 or you can ring me to lo 7373-8835.
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Sidan for morning you ladies for nice pasarere MGL Street Piablo we are inside the Yumi FM top 20 countdown. Counting down 20 pabikta hits sing sing the Yumi inside the playlist where you yet vote na request long M. Long number 12 Kalibobo Love Master Q featuring Bijo. Holim number 11 position inside the top 20 countdown by Yumi. Fire Love Blood Danielle. Yes yeah, Queen Boss. But currently now yet yeah. Yumi ba checking post time one plan new persons in the playlist to come yet long Robert Danaben featuring Gedik Satege na sing sing title Kolim Lohela Medley. Pair up good you like him. Yet you vote na request a soul.

0: FM Top 20 Countdown o One Time Pia Blowia. Hey ya, top day threats kalim 20 public pa hit sing the Yumi inside long playlist. Na yes, me bin Tokyo, one M sing sing baholim number 10 position inside long. This week, top 20 countdown. Yumi got him first to back him come yet to Patrick. Patrick and talk emba one M this song blow Wilson Puluya. Ay, you supposed to ting him. Oh, sorry. Oh. But yes, but I'll be me Patrick and talk song do Wilson Pulo one time Ebs Mon. Okay. By me just put him yaw na by me harim. Narap na back him come yet long. Emusait, JJ. Na yeah, JJ talk emba Rosina. Rosina ba olim number 10 position. Okay. Good guess. By me just harim ta sol na by me find out. Kilurin ng paya.
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Good morning, Stret. 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Tasole, Yumi, FM. No nice, Pesarere. 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Yes, sir. I want for good, Derek C. Come yet, Lo. Junior man, Sarim Tasol, safe weekend. Greetings, Golo, Olgata, EFM, Lo Pom. Especially all HCCC staff. M Tasole. Junior man, it's down to you. Nah, yeah, you miss Kelly post time long number 9. Nah, one M sing sing baholim number 9 position. Lo number 10 now tasolimi harim love scam do psyche featuring

0: 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I please good day lo yupla big group seti siram one time na okra putem yablo Yumi FM stop. Stop on tipa strete. Sing sing yupla like him lem and play pinis Rosina I kam yet long wizi bi one time tasik yad na tu. Ey barra. MC down lo number 8 position inside the low big to countdown blo Yumi. So yeah. Yumi, sit down yet? Na paini mo to number 7 and number 6 goals some kind of number 1. But one more sing sing straight.
1: Kiluri nampa ya. You can him too.
2: Kakarok na veggies. 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

0: Inside the Top 20 Countdown the Yumi Spill Tiran Promanim UM Gelby Street Pia Wea Yumi Harim Finis the number 7 Memories with Tasikia the featuring one gem Nalo number 6 M Central Kekeni Blo Gary Vibua Gem Boy One Time Inzi G Man Central Kekeni making wave I'm coming inside the top 10 stop I think next week I'm going inside the top 5 or Yumi no sawe But them same you yet you vote na request now. And ba pushing all songs you go ya. So yes, stop the hand yo.
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0: Yumi FM Top 20 Countdown one them gelbi strat pia but we are man hope same day mo go right to sol sun em hot outside em to klo line in selo pom city. Oh, sorry, oh, sun em hot outside. So make sure lo holy mon pa call waratan you making click walk about and about. Anyway, lo number 5 Yumi Harim ayo lewa ho. Blom McDonald Tyler please so yes so now with me quick time scaling post time the number 4 but 1M sing sing strats inside the top 20 countdown by Yumi
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0: 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We are here to solo Yumi FM. Man, Yumi counting down 20 per big per hit. Sing, sing. Stop inside the last hour to na. Yumi, stop inside the top 5 songs now. Skelling finish the number 5 by your Lewa Oblo McDonald Taylor. No, you lo number 4. Maris Talaigo Oblo Psyche featuring Dubs Willis. Aye. Big percent is true. Okay. So now you miss Kalim number 3 first time. Remember 1 M Sing Sing Strat.
1: Number 3. Number 3? Yeah, number 3.

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Hey ya Top Day Stret Em Now Kota Tu 12 O'Clock Time Do Yumi Long Number 3 Harim Pinis Besti Pabe Keblo Narox Ben So Yumi Putimi Ono Pani Mout Long Number 2 Number 1 But 1 M2 Pasing Sing Stret Kilurin Nampai

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6: Number 2.

Okay, so Masave blo metelel tribe come down low number 2 now ta solo mi hari me pai rapia no can foul volume still sit on poroman impia blo we are here ta solo yumi fm 2 step inside lo yumi fm top 20 countdown blo yumi count him down 20 blo big blo hit sing sing now ta solo mi hari number 2 that means yumi need lo pai name number 1 sing sing na ember 1 m sing sing straight

0: so hello Lord having 21 them DJ Dirty Fingers na Psyche Holly number 1 position lo disto week top 20 countdown lo Yumi man surukin ta sol metel el tribe igolo number 2 metel el tribe mas save na lo number 3 embesti pabeke igo sit down Holly bring Yumi kam lo arere lo top 20 countdown lo Yumi tu na ba Yumi sawe catch along next week sarere again. But no can lose tintin lo vote him na request him all favorite sing sing by you na ba you push him all e come inside long top 20 countdown by you me or at least send him position bang all e come inside lo top 10 or top 5 na about well yes long upside and by you sit down poro one time na rapa one walk inside lo Yumi FM Sarare Drive coming up to yam Yumi gatim to sol Yumi FM 12 o'clock bello time news e come yet lo PNG house bang one time for a phone na sports news e come lo PNG house bang one time support blo trukay. Yes, now all the time is a talk one. Make him good to pass in so long. All the applause him how you like him all. Lo make him lo you too.
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16: Good plat bello time, me Katrina and Jelly. China have been giving disaster relief funding long money mark blong 4.2 million kina. Go long supporting all recovery na reconstruction efforts behind long cyclone Mila, even bagarap in sample all provinces throughout long Papua New Guinea. Minister Councillor na Deputy Head of Mission blong Chinese Embassy even giving this check money or some part blong long-standing relationship na med long PNG na China na long sanap wantem all people blong yumi long this time blong need. Book belong pikinini ibin kisim over 49,000 kina he kam long Sir Theo Foundation long support him library corner blong em. This pla library we stop long pediatric ward 3C long Port Moresby General Housik ibin first pla learning center blong book belong pikinini we only been come up him long 2007 na save provide him all book literacy activities na all early learning materials blong all pikinini usaiti admit long this pla ward. Head nurse Blong Wadi giving big platok thank you long support or likisim long good plat blong will get a pickinini na come up him to positive impact. National Information na Communications Technology Authority or NICTA in now concern behind him increased misuse blong or artificial intelligence technologies where have a come up him or giaman na no good content long social media inside long country. This plot behind him all German picks up long all public officials nor leaders he walk long round long social media. That display can come up in big plot risk long all unlawful use long display all technologies. More yet, and Nick say give him talk warning along online he make him kind all walk must save or some only walk long committing crime and he need long cyber crime code act 2016. Na long once all water news, after long close to 2+ years, blong all continuous meetings, na negotiations, close to long 35,000 all New Zealand nurses, midwives, na all healthcare assistants, it been vote along accepting one plus new plus collective agreement, na display by looking one plus 2.5% increase inside long first plus year, 2% increase long second year, na one plus $2,000 base adjustment 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Display by looking all cash bonus na high work allowance. Display am long improving living standards blong all long good plan na big plan work only save make him long save him life.
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16: Long now Avinun by looking inside long round 6 M Gulf Iso by Pillai against him ENB Egma Gurias. Na behind long display by looking Hella Wigman by Pillai against him Port Moresby Vipers. 2+ games one time by come up long Santos National Football Stadium here long Port Moresby. Na long NRL long Aston Aiti looking inside long round 11 M Sharks he been winning Bulldogs 38-16. Na Dolphins he winning Rabbitohs 32-10.
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16: Name to solve Penisim News na Sports talks have a can or same next weekend by looking UMFM PNG Music Awards whereby come up long Lamana Go Club. So suppose you like finding out more, check him UMFM PNG Music Awards Facebook page.
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Sarah Drive, number 16 day, blue moon, May 2026. 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Time day, o'clock, area, area, stress. But we hope we will probably want to be able to wear long UMFM, Sarah morning sunrise. Close to me, the Sarah night again. But yeah. I must write the soul, scale him to 20 blah big play, sing sing inside UMFM top 20 countdown. Alright, me and Bada Vince by Siram Purantam Yulo now. Now you finish one time long 6 o'clock long Avenue. It's all number finish 7293 9393 or you can call him 7373 8835.

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Good level of time, straight along you. 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Come outside, buy anyone a sausage or one black cocoa about biscuit. 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And miss away, but you still making chips and chicken. 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

0: Bell of Times Triathlon, you 21 minutes past 12. 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So you calling me up 7373-8335 no got WhatsApp to 7293-9393 or salam voice note to na me you kai ke one and la bell of time.
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0: Gopla, abinun straight long you. 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You na. 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Stop selo Morobel Tifna watch him soccer stop and Mikaike cook peanuts one time cow lopaya stop. Best boss Nantos butter like Salim Lanza Dedic Flumigol or Boy Siran Hari UMFM stop Epooks Kwange Taki Jim na Bayue na Big One Long You yet butter Vince. Thank you, Strat. 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

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Mitla skele yung FM staff so. 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Please, good luck to you.

0: Egypt FM, one time part of his good love and stress long UM overtime long Chris Brown. It brings time for me to play 9 more minutes before long 1 o'clock. Now it's not finished 1 o'clock, and we got Egypt FM high school itself. Thinking about bringing back good old days memories, but me witnessing one plus something now where one plus fight come up, lo two plus married there, lo section yet. And me kalo morning, I'm going to look on cross tab now. Mary, I'm only on the weapon. I'm only on the weapon. Na tupla oklo crossfight, ku crossfight, go gam stab. Na mi go down tap tap laus na. Then mi are moso all gada man or start boom boom na crossfight on them. Na mi kan tapa no gat. Mi are story os no gat. Mary, you see weapon lo put him lo leg lo man. I'm stuck him go just straight. Ayo lucky on the car come now. All put him man go to lo one me car no car me rush me go lausik. So big plus something man, Mary, or say Mary to plus stop. Big plus something you understand man, man understand Mary. Yeah, na stop was him. Na stop was all man too, yeah. Some times I like come up octopus charger now, I'm a problem.
1: 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How about you talk no got long nice, yeah? You may fam, you feel him too.
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11: Ewa parapa, Mr. Arotau, na escape igoron escape. 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

0: Anu strat long you welcome back one blog new blog sing sing kangen kangir nige blog kair binem new blog tu ena sabo sam kang would you like him you sabe one something long make him all right then 1 o'clock now na yes sabo si stop long aus good blog time strat long mega blog sun cook strat da kane sam lo cook lo paya strat o ta imi cook rice na kumulo deep fryer na rice kugaya no ga sweet lem try 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
6: 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Dubla! 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

that long. You one plus sing sing will bring back all good old days memories again. Nah, 9:01. Every time you leave FM High School, it's nah yeah. Salim all High School. Derek blue kama. So you like thinking some one class blue number two. All X one class. Pass it plus school one time. Yes, you can text me with us 7293-9393. On a got you can call him to 7373-8835. So on my text plan to some good day, but I think. Mi bata nene one time Nathan RMU FM round long CBL 732 big block critics go long the promotion team lo Mr. Ethan lo Rainbow Cash and Carry na also to the sales team usai stop long Bava Park in support of Mr. Ethan Wanderers usai by play first game long CRU. All right, thank you Strat. Na big pla abirun suppose you want pla ex Kerwagi secondary school yo klop putim yaw staff. Me tu one pla ex one tuso. Now me, you know, more ex me why.

0: UFM High School, it's one time Father Vince. Good loving on strength and a big one. Lo better Bill. Nanto kaya mo klo round lo lay long lay go long. 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Amin on greetings blam. Golong Mary blong emiat. Rose tap long poem. High School hit song blomi. Mam dema sold by Olsem shelter blong me. Ah, so one blah high school number blue straight. Thank you too much long taxi cam. Now, yes, you think in time you stop long high school time. You stop long high school time. Bila ask you one bla ask him that's all. One been favorite subject blue you. Lomiet. Me and Miss Alice Street Lomets, yeah, please. Me no sabe why, but those have grade 9. 10, come on, tapos sa Miss Alice, nothing no Mets coming up. Grade 11 now. Me go look mo sa no kat. Tamo miyo ko less lo display subject yeah, miyo ko bagrapim test lo mi assignment lo mi na maso. Ba mi try best lo mi lo like him. Na miyo ko start like him lo grade 11. So from that time miyo ko sa mi like him, I know that. 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One and been one plus subject lo school where use a less threat long end. Then some other teacher come time. Yusa escape.
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8: 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All train man Mary blong mipla is tap long giving good play advice, na helping you long make him right choice, na controlling passing long gambling. 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Pila long mark, tingi family pass them.
9: No go walk blee. You kirap na help him in a make his sample walk past them. No good by phone bounce the ground.
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one time by the Vincent. Mommy, look at our film radio. Number 2, yeah. MFM. The people. Oh, la, la.

0: Good luck. Avenue Strat Long You. Welcome back, La UMFM High School Eats. This was Sing Sing, bringing back one from memory. I'm meeting him again. One black economic teacher blow me. Economics teacher blow me. Namely, Mr. Kagul. Kagul again. Mr. Kawage. Kawage, sorry. Here yet long. Kirwagi Secondary School. Man blarim kind of rock music. Yeah. And probably play like boombox play number rowny stuff. All right. Maybe not give you. Me talk as lo high school staff them 1 and 1 plus sing sing I mean sing sing again subject use less long em or I mean no you look on them you got weakness lo this plus subject stuff eh? So iga me got 1 plus taxi can talk name blumi them atus na mi taxi kamo sa lo Mumang district na salim high school Derek blumi go lo 1 class blumi at Justin Michael Yaling Jacqueline em or best friends blumi lo school ah so I'm not give him. Answer when we like him, but anyways, thank you. Texigam na iya toko sa miet Andrew Wapi TSI security lo Brian Bell na subject misa less long eh maths boso mitla one kind eh but me wish me go back na school again like school borai the but them late finish but iya toko sa I Eddie Benzo here are you UMFM online stop. Lo 100 miles nuku West Civic province na mi like Salim Dedix Blomigolol Exumatin Blo Saint Ignatius Secondary School Aitapelo grade 11 and grade 12 2006 to 2007. All right, thank you lo Texicam na one lo batalia tu em tokosem avenun bata misa less threat long personal development I no gon less lo personal development favorite ya.
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Good straight long you welcome back la UFM high school eats na abnun long bata amon sidam la table market na long sales stop harim UFM one time stop one time lanzilu na like salem greetings derix golo 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

0: Γιούμι FM, iSchool is one time, but I've been good love, non triathlon you, I'm finished triathlon now, but by your replay one more time, tomorrow, 1 o'clock again. Alright, do you think English people, girls are writing lyrics blow Westlife na Backstreet Boys Michael Lenz lo this blow exercise blow coloring one them all highlight kind of color na blowing na putting picture blow Enrique na baguanta na dog this blow man blow me a man blow me sorry also say mas married pinisya
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UFM, one time Father Vince, good la Avenue Street long UM 2 o'clock hour now. Na me hope some you right as all suppose you making way blue go long house is tab lokai night. Yes, Avenue Street long U. Na big Avenue 2 puna na tab lokai dal boys lo here yet long mount again. Yes, but all got all boys but yet to close right to car na FM maski blast street Josel boys, all got all Josel boys said the group putim yau stab. Nice one, good love. No, I'm playing straight. Memories coming at long. Tasigat featuring one time.

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0: M right now belong Narox band good love no straight like one plus singing where another plus singing belong Narox band or same group is singing bestie pabeke. 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Me ma play one plus singing and you are in a boy talking me one M title long this plus singing. So me play now you are in past them. 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Now talk to me, one M title, Blood This Blessing Sing. I am still
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0: of love in Stratlong, you welcome back long you FM Sarre Drive. Hey, now so me got an amis pain and lumos and sun out there. Oh, not a block in Strat, yeah. And make sure Karam block contain our drink water one time no sun out, na yulim umbrella one time na round. Kain sun out there, no good by Abunun by rain. Usa me talk us all in case, suitcase or briefcase. All right, me been asking me one plus ask him na me play one plus sing sing na me talking you one M title but this plus sing sing na usait artist or band is singing this plus sing sing and one plus international song yeah Blue White Man. I'm stressed. So right and some one plus me text him I'm Netty all the way from Waigani and so some song yeah and title long M You Raise Me Up by Westlife. Ayo, I'm not putting name. I mean, Ben name, eh? But now it's all me talk, call him name, straight, then Maria straight, and put him name on the Westlife. Boso, you know wrong, you right, na right, all get that. All right, I've been on to a go long all way up, boss yet, locating stop, PI, Bad, John, Kuga, Felix, Busus, Gideon, Sirigin, Clinton, and John Kuga. Like Salim Dedix, go long, get our comrade, Lobomana. Oklong put him Yahweh stop. Thank you too much lo Texicam. Na Abinun tu long bata kitty stopari UMFM lo Waigani betting front. Na like salim Abinun Derrick Golo Chris Mauta Pedro Solo na all get all RB2C member Oklo walk making patrol around the NCD Central Command. Nice one, thank you too much. Good Abinun. Make sure bet good and no go lo favorite to us. Favorite mo kung bagraft tapen na time goal o narpla o sa mo ino favorite lang yema but Broncos you must still go yet 13 plus no matter what Broncos by win.
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Jadi Raus Long Krono Sol Jadi Gold Lo Aste Ol Raus Lo Aste Ol Comeback Long How Finish No Gat Jadi Raus Long Krono Sem One Pla Big Blessing Sing Where Oli Nominate Team Osem Song of the Year 2025 Nah Kronos To Best Male Artist of the Year 2025 So Imino Savai And By Kissim Onogat Luki Milo Lamana Gold Club Lo 23rd of May 2026 lo display year em next tick as all yeah so you can come na kissim ticket lu na wa pre-booking ticket lu you email ikan tc at pngfm.com.pg na pre-booking ticket lu you so no can miss out because then 28th UMFM PNG Music Award yeah na all performing artists society by 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

0: hope you read us all. 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Bus fare tu am guan tap. 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A fuel price am guan tap. 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Mibla kam tam close tu ya please. 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
1: 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Na sa posyo klo, Rowny Stop, tingi mo Laundry Long House, Plate Cup, what. Yeah, laundry people something, uniform set blue, lo wearing again on Monday, Tuesday, goes and so. You got laundry louse, knock and round, go back and louse while sun stand up here. 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

0: control kick and he's still winning. Blongeri Vaiwa one time, Zemvo in NCG. 3 o'clock now. 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And now, me plus and play. 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

one time by the Vincent. 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Ember number castle, yeah. MFM. Oh la la.

Good loving on Strathlong, you're 21 minutes past so three. Me at Batavin still sit down, keep him company one time you long now. So you think him, suppose you gonna make him blow laundry stuff. Maybe blow pops blue you, or blow mom's blue you, or even you make him blow poro blue you. You blow what you want, blow trousers, jean, blow poro Mary blue you number two. Poro man blue stuff. Yes, man, you need those. Well, sometimes you wash him trousers or set blow girl blue. I'm not blow something to him. One kind of so late, you know. So suppose you wash him clothes go na you put on go jela rouse him or something pv number the jela pocket na you find him some black coins maybe kind of some black 20 kina or 50 kina some loss loose thing in sana loose thing na put him coins in there yet na rouse him dirty try some kind of money line kind of some mean about there. So me like asking you, suppose you rouse him this blue dirty coins low pocket there, you sa give him go back in or you sa put him coins in your pocket na employ you now? Call me now, talk to me 7373-8835, or you can WhatsApp to 7293-9393. Salam, voice note to him still, okay?

0: Long Papua New Guinea, no got one pla police officer is tap on top lo law. Olgeta officer must behind him law. One kind of some Olgeta citizen. Division lo internal affairs, in now work the testimony police officer. Long alcohol, na drug. This pla he help him all police officer belong you me lo stop ready. Got good pla ting ting, na stop ready long help him you. Royal Papua New Guinea Constabulary, he got zero tolerance long passing corruption. Na make him no good work. Suppose one pla officer broke him law, or he use him power blame lo make him passing no good, talk out. You got right long report him this pla. Talk him internal affairs directorate. Look him official website belong Royal Papua New Guinea Constabulary. Long find him how you can make him report. Talk blue you, he got big pla impact. Report him all no good passing, na amba help him lo come up in police force, where Papua New Guinea by got pride lamb. Talk out, not stop safe. This is Talk Talk, he come along Royal Papua New Guinea Constabulary.
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0: on a strat long you. You're still sitting down, keeping company. Once I'm Butter Vince inside Long Yumi FM Saturday Drive. A few lamb salt lick lick too. Now, Miss Ave Busfe must go on top. You know, go on top to mass. Must one by one kina or two kina. It depend long 1 1 all mile till I go long. Ma. 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You was a clothes blouse line. Na you pine him out to sem you pine one bla quintage low, I mean pocket long ole. But you give him back or you by keep him. So here one plan sam text him on WhatsApp and to sem suppose me pine him money. So me pine him money lo clothes blow me but no got gim lo em lo loose thing penis so em by me claim him. Okay, but then you steal him. Me can talk about maybe you still or Sam, you still yet. Yeah. But anyways, thank you, Strad. Now, Mike sent to him to go Sam, but I think it's good. Pla, I mean, on you. Na me, ten time, me pine him above lo 10 kina guanta, we miss our giving back, but two kina go lo 5 kina, bro, me it. For Sam, me love them same. Me to Sam, Sam. Can you say, me pine one bloody money can so 5 kina, 2 kina, 1 kina, na coins lo pocket lo, thrice lo big bats of pops na bote.
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7: Parapa, we stop aro tau na escape igoron escape. 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

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One time you Lord is a nice plus. 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I've been on again one more time.

0: Vince, ha venut un you, big low ones, 3 d'olgat al lago oglo round, pine fuel round sta, festo dos all pine fuel round, minus over now, mas pine finish, lago matun, one time offside yet, brothers, 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No good by standing a little loving on.
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New Blue Sing Sing, it come out long. Robert Danaben featuring Gerrix Atage na Hella Hella Wigman. Hella Medley. So awesome, come good, you like him. And Mark Mithasol, vote him na request him. All right, you're going to have him finish on one walk, talk, talk, talk, talk, talk, talk, talk, talk, talk, talk, talk, talk, talk, talk, talk, talk, talk, talk, talk, talk, talk, talk, talk, talk, talk, talk, talk, talk, talk, talk, talk, talk, talk, talk, talk, talk, talk, talk, talk, talk, talk, talk, talk, talk, talk, talk, talk, talk, talk, talk, talk, talk, talk, talk, talk, talk, talk, talk, talk, talk, talk, talk, talk, talk, talk, talk, talk, talk, talk, talk, talk, talk, talk, talk, talk, talk, talk, talk, talk, talk, talk, talk, talk, talk, talk, talk, talk, talk, talk, talk, talk, talk, talk, talk, talk, talk, talk, talk, talk, talk, talk, talk, talk, talk, talk, talk, talk, talk, talk, talk, talk, talk, talk, talk, talk, talk, talk, talk, talk, talk, tal

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0: 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So, you think him, before time, now say you got phone stop, or got a music, or movie, or what to what, and you got phone stop. But before you think him, this was CD, by putting when said na play CD na what's there. Me like you lo talking me time CD scratch time. Use a clean him CD and awesome one em strat. Use a clean him also one em na what's again. Me at them, me sa kissing the soul, putting when jello fridge. Putting when jello fridge na Larry am calling click na rouse again about me cleaning on the tissue now. Me play him again, mask him sa go back again normal. Na you? Text me 7293-9393. No one call because phone blew me. I'm down the click.
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4: Kakarok na veggies, na nogat rice, lamb stew. 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Long make him good pala kaykay all get a time. Make him straight one time roots.
5: 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No good by phone ya bounce the ground.
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0: 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Arim Yumi FM na come back poor missed up na 2 block long Harim Yumi FM na 1 plus sing sing long strongest W8 2 block boy Lumi you'd like to go on long Mekeo na come please some block good block fruits number 2 block sing one time na come mo fuel pin is normal pani fuel stop but you do block yeah. Fuel killing me to blast threat. Anyways, thank you too much, lo company to blow batalo mi threat. Good love on. Na yes, maybe na skimi o mito kose ma. One and one blow way blong cleaning CD time CDM is crats. You think you blow CD disc yeah? Na track sem to kose mi stop solo 5 mile lo White House threat. Na misa cleaning scratch CD lo sink cloth. Okay, sink cloth ba cleaning go to. I mean, I've been trying to fly yet. But thank you too much. Na igat Bevelin too em text cam long lay. Bevelin em toko sem Batavins good love nun na misa putin toothpaste na brushing. And plenty lines of those but me no been trying this bla idea yet. But thank you too much lo text cam. But me try but now you me no more watch him CD.
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Avenue Stratlong yu an buruk lo lanet kanya fitrim uralam kanya oke ta big doctor soul ya. Yes, I've been supposed to see Angelo Bass making way blue gorong house is up. 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Second of all, UMFM PNG Music Award Facebook page. Na look at display poster na you vote him or sing sing. 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Performing artist blood display night low May 23rd. Enslam Tavin Tuni one time Sazi. So pre-book him ticket you now. No go them you late now ticket by penis. 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

0: Good love and strength, long. You welcome back, la Yumi FM. Saturday drive. San you go down easy stop. One of you go stop. Make sure go early long house before long to talk pay him you. Because me toge fuel price am going up stop. 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I've been on late late. Yeah, no good stranded lo bus.
1: 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Now you stop on the 93 FM, give me FM. 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
5: 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Oh, yeah. Favorite station blow me. Misari Wawarey, Pierre Blouia, Freddie Black, Butter Vince. Now get a yet. Now favorite blow me straight, Kasti, Kakelareva Kasti. 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

0: please. I've read Oro Kaiba Strat. Good love and strat long you. And but I've been still sit on program to you, Loyumi FM. Sarna Drive, hey, na. And 5 o'clock now, na some of you no cook yet. Starting cook blue on now yet. A cook, na charging phone blue about probably what I was, kind of something about making because no night by blackout to, you know, so, and fuel crisis, na kind of something come up. Meet the suspect, so, about blackout on night.
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0: UMFM, one time Father Vince, good life on straight along you, supposed to sit down into the bus, making way blue go long house is tap. You had him just by sing sing pastor, and me play him now. Now you are him now, boy, talk to me, one time title, but it's a sing sing. Now who said artist of band is singing this the song? Intro blow, let me saw you click finish. Huh? Call me up 7373835, WhatsApp 7293 9393.
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0: 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And news you come at long PNG House Boom where Vodafone and much long bring me come to you. Now to sports news, you come at the big support long through guy. So, kissing was long 6 o'clock, stay updated. Na Harry Mall update inside, outside, long country.
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2: 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And by talk. And by talk. You feel him too.
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0: Kewakanye blokansen mendaki one the mon siki new blossing sing and I bring him walk about blum with blah long 12 o'clock coming up now 6 o'clock I coming up long are blong M Street. Thank you, Street Lock Company blong you and one of my staff, you know go long house yet, look Ronnie stop, make sure round safe, look house you made good, now go begin house safe. But by me kids again one kind time tomorrow. Tomorrow we can begin to walk, please. Starting no Monday, can finish Friday, Saturday, Sunday, walk must go yet. But anyways, thank you to us. Not blow one walk yet, stand by Locona stop. By Siran Puran Temu Lodis Bla Sare Night. Good night, Loyu. You pilin too.
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5: Good pla avinun me Katrina and Jelly. Prime Minister James Marape been giving order long come up him action long strat him all payment delay long fuel subsidy behind long all service stations he pass because long no got fuel. Emi toko sem 576 million kina is stop inside long central bank trust account long all fuel subsidies or fuel aid where must go long all get a service stations. Emi give him strong platok warning long all authorities responsible long only must make him work pine him out long display money na suppose only no make him good work long all right all by Rao's long office. Country China been giving disaster relief funding long money mark long 4.2 million kina go long support him all recovery na reconstruction efforts behind long cyclone Myla been bagarap him sampler all provinces throughout long Papua New Guinea. Minister Councillor na Deputy Head of Mission Blong Chinese Embassy even give him display check money or send part Blong long-standing relationship na me long PNG na China na long son up want them all people blue yumi long display time Blong need. Book belong Pikinini even kiss him over 49,000 kina. He come long Sir Theo Foundation long support him library corner Blong M. Display library where he start long pediatric ward 3C long Port Moresby General Housing. He been first pla learning center long book belong Pikinini where only been come up him long 2007. Nas have provide him all book literacy activities na all early learning materials long all Pikinini who site he admit long display ward. Had a nurse long ward yet he give him big pla talk thank you. Go long support only kiss him long good pla long all get a Pikinini na come up into positive impact. Na long one Solwara news after long close to 2 years long all continuous meetings na negotiations close to long 35,000 all New Zealand nurses, midwives na all healthcare assistants even vote long accept him one plus new plus collective agreement na display by looking one plus 2.5% pay increase inside long first year. 2% increase by long second year, now one plus $2,000 base adjustment long all 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Display long improving living standards, long all long good plan, na big plan work all is have make him, long save him life.
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5: 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Na long NRL, long Aston IT look him inside long round 11. M Sharks he been winning Bulldogs 38-16. Na Dolphins he winning Rabbitohs 32-10.
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A good live in Stratomas now, Ganley, 8 minutes past six. Lo, this is Satria Avenue. Ayo, fine chicky to para up nice to masa, and I usually find chicky, you stop low on my upstairs now. I welcome now, Lucero, for one to me at Waure, and by you share on to me, lo, you may FM number one, talk to radio station, blue, lo, this is Saturday night, and by him says, you're going up 12 o'clock, lo, night time straight now, and you must stop on to me, and you may get in plenty of mass through, and you hope you may enjoy him too, sit on blue on the butter wins, lo, Saturday afternoon, come go finish, and you are into news, you come to PNG house, boom, now you saw what's happening in and around our country, kind can something will come up, you are in news na ba isawe awe na ba istab 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you can ring me too na baim story lo this is a here lo number one talk to radio station be you know me you me fam you saw lo numbers

0: Abrin Stratomas Gan, and that was Robert Donovan featuring Gedix Atage, Ella Medley. And you're sitting through the playlist, leave me here, you may find your heart and you like him, vote him, request him. Yeah, this is the sitting Ella Medley. It was supported by Josel Media. I share a problem in me at Wall Ray Hill, UMFM, Narpasai, to some of my Ice music by Mr. Rons Kelly Montem, but now yet, hey, lo, this is Saturday afternoon, I'm giving a team, Sutim Garamut. Okay, so me by playing intro, blue, I'm playing singing. Now, this is singing by singing blue, white liner. So I'm playing international song, now, I'm singing blue, white Mary. Me by playing intro, blue, I'm so, let me Arab, me like him by you ringing me, 7373-8835, or you can, WhatsApp me, WhatsApp number 7293-9393. Talking me, lo, title of that song, na suppose you saw lo, name lo artist too, you can call him. Alright, so eme, mitolo disla. 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Okay, so me like him by you ring me, na talking me lo title, but it's a sing sing, and name lo artist, eme, me play him again one promo time, you harim na you ring come lo number me call him finish.
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0: Avenue Thomas Gen, 27 minutes to 7. Want to what we're here, Lime FM, update Siraun Skelly, man, Oklo go right straight to you, one map through, yeah. Oklo Siraun, keep him company, want to me. All right, now, eating me play him, Sing Sing Bullish La White Mary, and Tambu Mary Blue Bla. Okay, MM, me play him intro, Blue Sing Sing Tasolena, me like him, but you say, where ring come, Lumina, or you WhatsApp me. Na you talking me the title of the song, na one name, Blue Artist True, yeah. This la artist, White Mary, yeah, Tambu Blue, yeah. MM, me tell you this la. Mm-hmm. Maestro Negle.
1: I call you, I need you, my heart's on fire.
0: I'm sensing Lumia. Okay, so you get him all voice note, Lumia, plan through a cloud, come to WhatsApp number, so you check him post him all voice note.
2: Song title, my name is Lynette, I'm called all the way from Blue Law. And the song title is Simply the Best. Sing by Tina Tena.
0: Mm-hmm. Leonard Lo Bulolo, I'm talking some Simply the Best by Tina Tena. Yes, I'm Leonard, you correct. I got the one plus two voice note come lo Morota, yellow pot must be loom. Hey, I've been on Stratley, you may remember to post them.
3: Simply the Best, Tina Tena.
0: Nah, this answer, I mean, correct, Thomas. Thank you, Thomas. Leave all get out, said he take part, some local ring come, but me answer him call them phone no clue go. Minnesota must network problem. But thank you, Thomas. Leo, you should have put money me at our real UMFM. Good afternoon, Stratley. Suppose you're on the way, making way go house, you stop to you go safe. Yeah, make sure go straddle house, no cancer go narrow up.

0: Avenue and Stratum again. Want to worry here, UMFM, I'm kind of music again. I used to sit on low. Nambi Strat, look good, Salo Solora. Look, I'm Saturday, as a kind of by nice true. I hope some children can go right straight, you know, 18-7. And I miss us implanted me now. We stop the house now, finish. Some play on the road yet. You go come up, house stop. Okay, so now you make a team, Barra Inu Funny. Okay, you look him, yellow PNG. Awesome. Now, time the social media. What I believe me now, you make a team account of Facebook, you make a team TikTok account. You miss you see him social media. Okay, so you look him plenty or something which affect him country, believe me. Which by you me, old man married with the country, by you miss a race up, and by you miss a talk about him, what's happening, na you affect team country blimi or some true development or one corruption or kind of something by himself talk yeah. No but by himself stop silent na look tasol observe tasol stop na time one plus video no good to come up low social media or one plus something where I mean no concern him you need to or even even no not bringing one plus benefit come to you me low country blimi you mean by go na by me talk na by me share him na by me hey make him some kind something go viral all get that. Which, I mean, no good play, I think you may get this like an habit, though. One plus something no good come up by himself, like talk, na make him go and go viral. You may must get this the same attitude there. You must make him development or corruption. It's, currently, you say, I'm come up to country, blimia. You may must son up a guy, and you must talk, post, na talk about him, this la, look him good play, come up to country, blimia, soul. Yeah, I must admit, talk, but you know, funny.
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6: 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You pilim too.

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What the world ready here, lo yume fe. Mono Jojo. Ayo, esa tarea está en una. Ayo, esa no me reta. Vamos a redar esta. What the world ready here, lo yume fe. Ay, abin nuestra Gian, lo yume holga taya. The right road is a beautiful country, bimi PNG. Now, bimis as calib now, Eyes on Me by Justin Willington. One problem, new problem, sing sing here, lo yume fe. You are him, you like him. Make sure vote him and request him. Eyes on Me by Justin Willington.

0: And that was Eyes on Me by Justin Wellington. SWMFM first, you like him. Hey, make sure put him on magli vote him na request him. Want to worry here, UMFM. Okay, I'm come up now. Na ba come up lo lamana gold club lo this lamun 23rd, which is next week Saturday. Yeah, make sure you sim ticket blue now. Lo go look him 28th UMFM PNG Music Awards. Okay, so by me give him looks away blongol hatish dimi lo year 2024 na year 2025 nomination am open now blue listeners choice song of the year. 2024 na year 2025 one him sing through even perhaps strong lo this level years na you been sing behind him lo year 2024 na year 2025 you can go check him UMFM PNG Music Awards Facebook page na nominate lo up. So lo this la night at 23rd lo this la moon next week Saturday lo lamana gold club by look him artist to by perform on stage and by PNG reggae sensation and slow man by perform also by look him Tavin Tuni and to by perform na Shazi, yeah, Shazi to buy sing sing, so no can miss out all plol sing sing blam lo 20 years ago finish and pass sing him again. So, kiss him ticket view, you can pre book him ticket view, and you email him tec at pngfm.com.pg, and 20th UMFM PNG Music Awards 2026. 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

0: What I Worry i l'IUM FM, good life, no estrat liu. Em nou, l'un arpa saitu sempre bona ispon music, veiem ja si l'on escala un temps, but caen aivin, no sé caen, em sabem el mama o el susa o Jimmy o clu, nou preparim dina by me having tonight, what I'm family by me, on really li toc sabata sol, before the time you have him dina by you, you must always, and always, don't forget that, lo same one word of prayer, talk thank you, lo big man pastem before you have him dina by you.
1: 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You feel him too.
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0: want to worry here Lim FM and hope that Sirams Kalem Klugo right strap Lihu. In our place I too am by me Kisim Sam Prol Beckim Limi lo harim you miss a talk place and salim Derek Kaysen so you may get him Anwar Derek's now you by ringing me lo 7373-8835 or you can voice note me lo WhatsApp number 7293-9393 you talk place want to salim Derek Kaysen's Lihu you may get him one talk Limi all stop sample up inside lo country Limi PNG we only no stop lo place now time you talk place Limi lo place na oli arim lo radio lo bato ayo talk place to me lo place terat nebo iting in place yeah iting in papo ni gini migatim 800 plus talk place so me like him your income only if you saw lo talk place bli lo place bli wa na you buy isaya talk place one time salim dedications you go lo one talk lo one ma polo klopo timi au stop so me talk kene ol number am 7373-8835 you can voice note timi to lo WhatsApp number 7293-9393 talk place na salim dedications.
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5: Long time through, time you mean been using mobile phone, you been some making one. 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

0: Look at Thomas now again. Want to worry here, Lee MFM. You stop your local palace guru. Hey, Abin, good night, Lee. Now, yeah, thank you, Thomas. To keep him company, you put some place in your clock. Right, start this time yet now. Suppose you want to know your clock on the road now. It him islands, I will go. Sky now, local palace guru. Katu, hey, good night, Lee. Driver, boss crew, I'll get all passengers. Yeah, sit down, Harry MFM. Thank you, Thomas, Lee. And you may get him Anwar Derek, me like him by your ring him in. You talk pleasant and salim Derek since blame me. You may have him call up as them and voice note come. Lo WhatsApp number. After that, you may have him talk pleasant and salim Derek since blame finish now. But you may have him Jot Stelek, one time, Wera na bio, one plan new plus sing yellow playlist blame me to hear you, MFM. Harim, Harim Bisla voice note post them.
1: I'm named Miatem Dohas. 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

0: Good night to us again. Missing you, yeah. You stop low, eh? Hey, I'm one to our here, low UMFM, number one talk radio station, being me, now, low this Saturday night, open some serums, can him now, go right, right? Me like him by sharing me, and talk place one time, salim their cases, be you. So, more numbers me being give, finish me, check him this call up with him.
1: Hello, Mr. Lodgiwazan, I'm here, Nikam.
0: Ayo, name, Liu? 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Minari you yet? Move go long way little up you son of
1: lemon.
0: Okay. 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You call your name, do you?
1: William Tindin.
0: William Tindin, lo Juwaka.
1: Yes.
0: All right, okay. Now, by talk place Juwaka na salim dedications,
1: Yeah, I'm Mr. Lo Juwaka, yeah.
0: Okay, now you talk place Juwaka na salim dedications, blue.
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Life is too short. 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This le Barta, um pernah nice to manggi straight. Ane imblem Brian. Brian, good night, Liu. Brian Anis, Brian Jinjika Anis, so work lo Mac bro, and I want to move to all workmates blame now. I'm looking for myself around round stop. Stop us hello, Mari Barrex now. Hey, good night, Liu. Thank you so much for keeping company. Take care, look at you, talk about Liu. Hey, good night again, Liu. Brian Jinjika Anis, good night, start Liu. Brian, hey, this calling this the best in public because you have to must be best it was. Bata Brian Anis, good night Leon Temu said now you block person up on them. Take it easy and take care and big something to us. You too, suppose you stop low on map right road, it's a beautiful country, be me now you clear him stuff. Whatever you're doing. Yep, you take it easy and be safe. Yeah, we can something so come up. Good night again, Lee, once again, Brian Anis. One time Mogada said you person up on them. Good night now.

0: Good night once again, 16 to 8. 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I want to meet wow Ray here lo UMFM nar pesa itu plant monais lo music by Mr. Siram sekali one time line semi open feel free lo ringin me lo 7373835 you can WhatsApp me tu lo WhatsApp number 7293939393. Okay, so kain time sekali now planti beli minau by Mr. Star by business thread lo mobile phone yeah you mean stop lo social media and look at what's happening isa sampai time was isa ting beli you mind beli we miss tap nem focus lo by you work one but something good lah lo you yet lo benefit beli you yet you ting lo by you making something, but once that you go inside lo Facebook or you go lo TikTok, by looking some plakayan or something gue, em kama em this type of mind blue, you know, concentration blue lo one something where you like making blue em by go lose nothing. I think one something now, plenty blue now so spending more quality time blue me on social media, na em some making me so delay to lo one something blue me lo making lo good plak blue me yet. So sometimes limiting you at social media.
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0: Good night to us again. 8:08. I want to worry here, you may from this Saturday night. I good night, Strago Brown, LeBron, Hannes, I want them Titus Kevin. I thank you to keep him company, and you too, one of my three, you put me out stop. I write around this beautiful country, be me PNG. You take it easy, when something you could make him, you must think him too, so, there's always tomorrow. No, because I'm going to do something now. I don't know, you should have me at Wawrey here, lo UMFM. And thank you to us again, you. 8:08. I'm straight now. And I think I'm going to lose thing next week, Saturday, 23rd, May, lo Lamana Gold Club. I'm going to him 20th UMFM PNG Music Awards 2026. You think I'm going to give him look so artist blue year 2024 na year 2025. So nomination now, I'm open. Lo listeners' choice song of the year awards. Make sure you think I'm going to sing sing bin sa para strong through lo year 2024 na year 2025 na you sa sing behind him. Yeah, you must vote now. You can check him UMFM Music Awards Facebook page. Now you go nominate lo apa na iksim ticket blue pinis. Iksim ticket blue now. Yeah, you have to pre-book him post some ticket blue and by you email him tc@pngfm.com.pg. Hello, iksim ticket blue. Ticket price 100 kinalo arena na 250 kinalo balcony. You must pre-book him ticket blue now. Na lo arena, 100 kinalo ticket. Suppose you play 4 play line lago, you got him groups of 4 stop. And by you buy him the 280 kinalo, na you play 4 play line, by you play can go look him UMFM, 20th UMFM PNG Music Awards, lo 23rd, lo Lamana Gold Club. Next week, Saturday, make sure you see you there. Save him some money now. Na by me go to end up lo Lamana Gold Club lo next week Saturday lo looking 20th UMFM PNG Music Awards 2026 game looks well lo latis be me lo year 2024 na year 2025. Okay, so big the support through we come lo all sponsors be mpla Rapid Phone Samsung Able Omen Office New Guinea Ice Office of Censorship PNG na Trans Pacific Assurance na support we come lo Now FM Legend FM na PNG Housebook and also big to thank you to go lo Gala PNG and support also come to lo Magic Factory na Total Event Company in manage it. Make sure see you there lo Lamana Gold Club next week Saturday lo 20th UMFM PNG Music Awards.
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0: Good night, Mas Gen. Want to worry here, you may fam. You can go long, papa. You must stay. Okay, so Lunar Poseidon, but you may get him, you may fam, Saturday night light up. So, and by me play more party music as well. Yeah, some little party music, blue 90s, a month up, and also 2000s. You put me out to Nihuarima, and more party music by me play him, you may fam, Saturday night light up, and by light him up this night blue, this is Saturday night blue, one month through you, put me out stop. Yeah, and by you, Sharon Promani, me at worry, you go in at 12 o'clock, by me. Saturday night light up or party music Lunar Poseidon start Lunar Poseidon so you stay in tune.
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0: 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Saturday night, light up your mama ya toke. Up in volume, mila dance. Ay. Anyway, isira want to me at Wawre now. One place around go 12 o'clock, arimol party music. Lo Yumi FM Saturday night, light up. But light him up this Saturday night, blimi. Lo one map, Yumi Oak, stop now, put him out. Okay, so now, big good night again, Lo you. Thank you, Lo keep him company. You can ring me, Lo 7373-8835. Or you can even WhatsApp me too, Lo WhatsApp number 7293-9393. Big good night, Strat, Lo get out now. So now, you Lo. You know, stop the workplace too. Now you go work on top of me. I'll stop. Good night, Strat. Now, people, good night again. Once again, go around. Lo Brian Anis. Good night, Lee. Now, Brian Jinjika Anis. One time, Titus Kevin. Good night, Lee. You may start him now. You may from Sarah Night Light Up. But you may have him some blue sing sing blue ear 90s. Come on, top. You think him all party music. And also some play all party music blue early 2000s. And even some play all new blue one to blue. Now, we have to stop long. So, I'm now, good night, Strat. Lee. Start him now. You may from Saturday night light up.

Top night strat liu na big blog night go proun lo Kevin Titus. Good night liu Kevin Titus. One time Brian Hannis. Good night liu tupla tupla. Usai di pesan one time to good night. Now big blog night to go proun lo Raymond Ompi. Also Job Nike. Good night liu tu na ino kondis na ugato lo wagami police. Top night. Thank you lo good police work. Blog lo make him lo keep him this la city blim is safe. Lo this la time ta iso e kain kain something sa kama but big blog thank you go lo ugato police personal writer lo beautiful country BBPNZ. Thank you lo good blog keep blog making.

0: A good night, Thomas Gann, 18 minutes past 8, lo UMFM Sar Night Light Up. I see on Promani Miet, Wawurei, Opus MC Rounds Kalim Nau, Glugo, right, Stratli, Luan Mapio, Klopatimia. I know Presai to buy me, continue yet Harim UMFM Sar Night Light Up or Party Music, Lunar Presai, Music Web, I say Light Mab, this is Saturday night, believe me. But now with them, you make a team to be continue. So one plus story me by story. Now me like him, you must tune in, stop us all, Harim UMFM Tasol, you go in a bayou Harim, finish him, blow this last story. Okay, this is a story. I'm story blue one plus snake. One plus snake. This is a snake. Mem round round come. Now he got one plus saw. Think him saw. Saw and put round stab. So this is a saw. And put round stab. Now snake round come. I'm looking this is a saw now. I'm thinking something. So I'm going. I'm go round him. Me at the table. This is a saw. So blow cut him timber. Think him. I'm go round him. Me at the table. This is a saw. I go him. Soya kati mem meeting. 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So I'm go again, lo this last soya. So I put round stop. I'm go round him, me tantablo this last soya. I'm round him, me tantablo this last soya. Go. You put me out stop to be continued. Story by go na by go finishing blame by you are him. Ah, lo nar beside. So make sure stay in tune.
1: 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Hama mas one time. You me FM. You feeling too?
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0: Good night, Thomas Gannon. One time we're here, lo UMFM. Good night, Strategic Brown, lo Neville Ikau, here, Wewek, Isipik Province. And also, big good night to Go Brown, lo President Wewek. Good night, Leithu. One time family, so don't put me out now. Yeah, lo Wewek, Isipik Province. Thank you, Thomas, lo keep him company. Here, one time we're here, lo this Saturday night. Hello, one of my people put me out to good night, Stratleyu. Not to say, Tantipo Nice, Lon Music, we are in the UMFM, sir, night light up, but I think this story blimey about him is the snake. So, snake, first round, I'm coming, I'm looking at the soap around stuff, I'm thinking on something now, Sam. I'm coming around him, so I cut him, but I'm not cutting him, big black, cutting him, big licked us all. Now, bloody put around now, snake, I'm big. Kalabula upset nem belat now. Ay, una, this is something academy. So belat in making, belat let me go big plan, a big plan to mass now. I'm going, I'm thinking, round me, good than tell this lasso, number, broken this lasso, kill him this lasso. No, I'm going, I'm round me, mantap this lasso. So I cut it, I'm go finish, cut him, I'm going, so this last snake, I die. So I'm go back low, say, you me, real life, huh? You me, old man, or Mary. One belly, something suppose I come up. Nukan sa Arab through belat na you take thing lo take revenge or make him something lo same belat liu first reason liu ah on belili something you nukan Arab liu you belat or make him I think nukan sa make him this and based lo emotions liu sometimes you just forgive and forget on belili something come up to just lose thing. You miss a kerab na lugun dalili something come up limi na we. You miss belar now, but you miss like lugona, koros na fight na make him now. Isa bagrap him to a good place around limi lo inside lo family or lo community, even lo work limi to him can bagrap him to carry up limi. Lo kind of little something, on dalili something come up, no can harap lo you react. Sometimes you think past them. Think past them before you react. Lo one and little something come up. So I said, I'm sorry, but it's a snake. I think him snake. So I cut him like that. Now, but I make him so I'm going around and around him. Good, no, broken this one, no, kill him this so away. So he cut him. I'm going to snake. He die. Well, I'm now saying, thank you, Lord. I'm blue.
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0: Good night once again. Want to worry here on FM quarter to nine now. And I think now this is Saturday, and you missed out now. But lo, next week Saturday, embalo Lamana Gold Club, 23rd May, put him local in W. I'm thinking next week Saturday, but you may get him 20th UMFM PNG Music Awards 2026 by come up to Lamana Gold Club. 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Ticket under Kinalo Arena. Na you got him groups of four, whereby you exim ticket blue arena and groups of four and 280 kina and blue blue four plus line by you play can go. 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Okay, so now you got him nomination blue. Listener's Choice Song of the Year Awards, and we open now. And you can go check him, UMFM PNG Music Awards Facebook page, and you nominate. Yep, and I think when I'm singing through, you've been part of strong through, and you've been singing behind him, here 2024, and here 2025, you can go vote. Okay. 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

Mantap wabarakatuh ini Halim FM. Good night Glenn Liu. Putih miau staff. Di ada side by me. Kau teniat lah Halim FM. Saturday night light up. But if you out and about, you look out in miau good. Suppose you on the road. No can save speeding car too much. No can stop under the influence of alcohol while driving. This level contribute. In fact, double plenty car accidents will come up. Weekend time. 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Plenty kisim bagar rapinis. Lo this lah. So please take care while you on the road. Lo this lah weekend time.

0: 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And mi strong lo all the kind weather blong Papua New Guinea. 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Suppose you support him local, you make him quality too. And by look good, na and by stop long pla time long what picking in behind time. Makin Dulux. And true pla paint long PNG. 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
5: Now, welcome back. Hello, you may from Saturday Night Light Up. Good night, Strat Lian Liu. Big good night, good program, Strat. Hello, Brian Anis. Good night, Liu. On tema Titus Kevin. All get all boys now. Cloran put me out. This time at Yellow Big City Pot Mosby. Titus Kevin. Good night, Liu. On tema Brian Anis. And if you don't promote me at Wawre, here, you may from Lanchi me open. Feel free, Loring me, 7373 8835. Hey, love is all around.

0: Good night once again, 13 minutes past 9. 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I ring me lo 7373-8835. All numbers where you can ring come to me. Na, if you like Salim dedications for you, feel free. 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Ring come.
1: Yes, but I mean, ring come as a loho. Budi, andra stress.
0: Mm-hmm.
1: Yeah, namelo, bispark rings, red me ring
0: come. Okay, talk.
1: Mila Salim. Neither would like to tell all family about Namirenya.
0: Mm-hmm. You call your name, Lord?
1: Yeah, firstly, me, Sally, good night to me, lawyer, them call all family, Blumi, all get all still house, plus Kelly, my FM staff, Oselo, Walium, my son, all Mangelo, Walium, the console, now, all boys lab, na Victor Polo, Jiwaga lab, no, band stress, na you don't see no get all family lab.
0: Okay, thank you, Strat Loring. Come, good night, Thomas. Again, big good night, Logo Police. Personal to Saroklo. Now, walk now, this is the time yet. Good night, go, Kurang, lo, Job Night. Good night, Strat Lee, too. Also, Usa to Yoklo, walk night. Now, Raymond Ompi, good night, Strat Lee, too.

0: Good night, Thomas, again. 19 past 9. Suppose you want to play a policeman or marry where you lose him, Papa Mabli, and now you go work police, lo narpla long way province, will get that. Good night, Stratley. Okay, so, Sira want to meet our real UMFM, narpla site to by me, continue at lo harim sample music, lo light him up this Saturday night, believe me. So, we should kind of say now about planty line now, making noise, disturbing community, not disturbing, but say, we can time lama mas, but must think. Limit him noise blue. Most thing you got him on neighbors. Sometimes I go low too. Sometimes I'll buy a walk again tomorrow. So please must think him too low. No can say make him big plan noise too much. Every respect low narrow plateau. You miss some play no got through. But you miss I up him volume go on top now. But you miss to talk talk again. Abus him volume low music again. Bukan pula hari musik, hari old man Mary, oldi tok-tok, sing-sing. But please, must have respect lo narap lo lain tu, time suppose you lo making noise, tap, limit him noise bliu, or put him volume bliu go down, stalo scale na you, amu mas.
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2: Long Papua New Guinea, no got one police officer is stop on top of law. All get the officer must behind him law. One kind of some all get a citizen. Division lo internal affairs, in now work the testimony police officer. Long alcohol, not drug. Display, he help him all police officer belong you me lo stop ready. Got good plating thing, not stop ready long help him you. Royal Papua New Guinea Constabulary, he got zero tolerance long passing corruption. Now make him no good work. Suppose one officer broke him law, or using power blame lo make him passing no good, talk out. You got right long report him display. Talk him internal affairs directorate. Look him official website belong Royal Papua New Guinea Constabulary. Long pine him how you can make him report. Talk blue, he got big play impact. Report him all no good passing, number help him lo come up in police force, where Papua New Guinea, I got pride, Liam. Talk out, not stop safe. This is the talk, he come along Royal Papua New Guinea Constabulary.

0: Agape Night Thomas again. Wante Waure, hello, UMFM. It's going to be a bumpy ride, eh? Okay, so you take care. Suppose you're on the road now. This is the time. You may stop UMFM Saturday night. Light up our more party music. Hey, me boy playing one brand new plus sing sing. Hey, come here, Robert Danaben, featuring Gerix Atege, the legend. Yeah, I'm sing sing lo Ella Medley. Okay, so Ella Medley by Robert Danaben featuring Gerix Atege. 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
0: Ayo, good night, lipla tol mangi raiko straight ya lo klopoti mi orsle time tu. 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Lo klo stop na ready now lo go lo sunrise. Good night straight go lo Gerix. And also Demas, one time Robert Danaben, Bubi Dos, one time Jeffrey Nape, JKP, Brian, Negitaps, Group Nightly, all get that. You must tell him now, Ella Medley by Robert Danaben, featuring Gerix Atege. This last thing is supported by Josel Media. I talk nightly, you are in the supposed to like him, vote him and request him. Ella Medley by Robert Danaben, featuring Gerix Atege.

0: Good night once again, and that was Robert Danaben featuring Gedik Sapege, one time Ella Medley, supported by Josel Media. Thank you to my slow sir, you put me out stop. You are in blessing sing, so you like in voting or requesting, man, me are in Gedik Sapege again. Ayo, look, I know, okay, one time we're here, you may have heard of the site, but nice little sing, you may have heard night, light up, light him up, this Saturday night, blimi, when I'm up, you know, stop, I'm good night, straddle you, I suppose you go out now, you will not go out of the house, you must think him to lo put him some, save him some, money lo pocket blue. If anything happen, you can arab call up the taxi or you make a way blue arab lo go la house. Some play say go na losing thing lo save him bus fee or save him taxi fare. You may say go losing thing now and by him just stranded again lo one map you go round long em. So you must think him some house blue and the safest place on earth and where you stop long em. So if you no stop la house now yet, you make sure take care. Look out him at good or this weekend time.
1: By him harem all thing long
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0: Good night once again. One time we were here lo Yume FM. Okay, I thank you so much Leo keep him company. Big good night trugo puraun lo Almangi Raikos lo kaputi me stop now lo Raikos. Good night go puraun lo Nasif 19. Good night Leo. Okay, so hey, thank you ma. Yume get him Yume FM 20th PNG Music Awards by kama lo Lamana Gold Club lo next week Saturday tasol. Yeah, make sure you ksim ticket blue you now. So you can pre-book him ticket blue. You email him tec@pngfm.com.pg. Naksim ticket blue 100 kina lo arena, balcony m 250 kina. You got him groups of four lo arena and by you four plalaini plalai go by plug and buy him ticket lo 280 kina. Yeah, make sure you ksim ticket blue. 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You pre-book him ticket blue. Okay, so now I think him 20th UMFM PNG Music Awards. Give him looks away blue here 2024 na 2025 go lol artist limi lo country. And I got him nomination now open blue listeners choice song of the year award. 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Na you go nominate lo apa. Okay, so must think him. One him sing sing through been parap strong strat lo year 2024 na year 2025 na isa sing sing behind him. And one him sing sing strat I gonna nominate him. Lo UMFM PNG Music Awards Facebook page. Okay, so pre-book him ticket blue tec@pngfm.com.pg. Lo this night next week Saturday lo lamana Gold Club. And by you look him to live performance lo stage. And by you look him PNG reggae sensation and slum am to buy sing sing on top of stage na by looking to Tavin Tuni am to buy sing sing all sing sing blame lo long time na blue now latest one to buy you harim sing him and also Shazi to buy sing sing I'll get all sing sing blue am lo 20 years ago we coming up now to buy sing him on top of stage so make sure you be there lo Lamana Gold Club lo next week Saturday 23rd May kisim ticket blue me talk penis pre-book him ticket blue lo TEC at PNG fm.com.pg 20 at the UMFM PNG Music Awards 2026 I'm coming them support blue sponsors blim bla rapid phone Samsung na able omen office Nigni Eyes office of censorship PNG Trans-Pacific Assurance and True True Wara yeah na to support ikam lo nafm Legend FM, PNG Osboom, Magic Factory, and a total living company in managing. So makes you, you think, Saturday it's all, next week Saturday, Lola Mana Gold Club, Kapna witness him, all artists, blah, blah, blah, blah, awards, blah, blah. Lo year 2024 na 2025 all sing sing lol bin parap strong through ya, and by you lumol ximol awards. 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

Good night again, 3 minutes to 10. Want to worry here, Lee Mefem? Lee Mefem, sir, night light up. Good night, Strat Liu. And I hope you have a good night, Strat Liu. Love this Saturday night. Big plug, good night again now. Big plug, good night, good round, low line, low caving, CIS, line, low caving. Good night, Strat now. Now, all thing him, pass him good night, go low family, low radars. Lo NCR, good night Strat now, lo line lo PNROY na Rawls 3, good night bla bla. I come at lo all line stop lo Bunnies, okay? Good night, thank you lo WhatsApp kam. Na ino listening to lo line lo Radasiat lo K2D, lo Copex, lo Golo GB. Good night, Liu Plol Getet, man. JB, thank you lo you WhatsApp kam. Good night again, Liu. Ya, opus sama. Siram sekali mau keluar murai. 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

Good night again. Zero on the me at Wawrey, Lo Yume FM. 6 minutes past 10. Top night straddle you now. Thank you, Lo Keep Him. Company on the me, Thingy Ma'am. Yume FM, Sarah Night Light Up. By your example, party music, blue, 90s, Sikamantaposem, and also by your example, party music, blue, early 2000s, and even sample blue now, yet this little time ago. And by your example, light him up Saturday night, blue, one map you stop, long am. Big blue, good night now, you go put on, lo, all family now, Christop, the good blue weekend now, lo, to win lo VDR na rakunai lo Copex. Hey, group night Stratliu NG lo Butex lo Copex town. Good night, hey man. Thank you lo keep him company. And big group night through go lo line stuff here lo beautiful Medeng. Group night now we go around lo got all team prosecutions. Okay, lo beautiful Medeng. Team prosecutions on 6 to 2 a.m. Na or like salim good night go all get all prosecutors throughout the country bli mi papo nigini alto good night now na go all get all night shifts man na Mary in blue good night lipla ika met lo all prosecutions team yellow beautiful Medeng alto go sema like you pro all get it and take care na safe policing God bless man. Thank you lipla to yeah, lo beautiful Medeng team prosecutions. Thank you, lo keep him company. 8 minutes past 10. Arim kain on musico sa kain eh? Agot pa sa tarin lang.

FM ya misa run ya misa harem ya misa off balance na. 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

0: Good night, Thomas. I want to worry here, you may fam, you hear a beautiful man on silent. Good night, Thomas, can you too? Okay, I'm now, Saturday, but next week, Saturday, here, Lamana Gold Club, and by Umega Team 20th, UMFM PNG Music Awards 2026. And by giving looks away, blue, artist, lo, this la tupla year 2024. Na here 2025. So nominations now we open a blue listeners choice song of the year awards. Yeah, I want him sing through even parap strong na so make him you to sing behind him lo here 2024 na year 2025 you think him now. Okay, you can check him UMFM PNG Music Awards Facebook page and you can go nominate him. This is the Sing Sing Look Sim Bisla Awards, a Listener's Choice Song of the Year Awards. Okay, so lo Lamana Gold Club next week Saturday, 23rd May. Make sure you guys come up. Lo have kissing ticket blue. Yeah, you have to pre-book him ticket blue. Lo you can email him tc@pngfm.com.pg. Okay, lo this is night too by look him live performances on stage by artist whereby is a perform and PNG reggae sensation and slum and by is a perform too on stage lo this night next week Saturday night. Night Lamana Gold Club and also by Tavin Tuni and to buy some Sing Sing. Yeah, singing more Sing Sing Blungam lo long time na even lo now some the latest one Blungam too. And but Shazi too buy some Sing Sing. Na buy some singing more get all each Blungam na even some la or Sing Sing Blungam lo 20 years ago. You think more some lo Sing Sing we buy use sing alone too one time. So no can some miss out. Make sure see you there at Lamana Gold Club lo next week Saturday. And you are a pre-book him ticket view now, email him tc@pngfm.com.pg ticket, arena, 100 kina, na lo arena here, ticket him groups of four, and by you buy him the 280 kina, lo ipla four pla line, lo kissim ticket logo, and lo balcony, 250 kina. Mm-hmm. So I'm 20th, UMFM PNG Music Awards 2026, I'm come on them support. 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

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Want to worry here on UMFM. Good night, Stratley. Una bibla good night. Go around all get all teachers here lo Mount William Secondary School. Good night, bibla all get now lo clarin UMFM online. Now to kind of music to lo para now lo this Saturday night lo make him only pump up strat lo this time lo this call night lo Mount William Secondary School. Good night, bibla this all good old teacher. Lo puti me out stop now yet. Now talk salim good night lo all go lo get all one talks no friends around lo country and overseas. Usar oglo tune in tonight too, and molto ka special one good night ko praun lo Mr. Rodney Alka, Mr. Douglas Umba, na oglo tol Mr. Soklo walk inside lo staff room yeah lo Mount William Secondary School established the time at now, alto good night straight now na good night lo oglo tol school securities. Now cook and all sumatin stop the dormitory lo Mount William Secondary School. Good night, Stratley. Thank you so much, Lo RMUMFM online.

0: Goodnight once again. One thing we're really here, FM. Rona How by Shaji featuring Taita Maraga. Hey, Taita Maraga tu ya nek beli as well. I'm now lost at night. Light up one time me at Wawrey. Thank you to Mas Leo for keeping company one time me. And one time this lagay nung music 2 o'clock para make him night 2 o'clock go. Alright, alright. Alright, strat lo you. Okay, so now I think may now so you stop here big city pot must be on our little city, blame lo country or even all big little towns. You must be aware lo sample all con men. All sample line we also make him all German blumole a professional strat also make him. Me talk lo this la bigos. Umpla lili barta blumie name blame Jack. Okay, em aste one thing shim em just tell house name lo about gonta sakain lo waigani. So I'm just talking about the road going. I'm bringing one plan. Lapun man. I'm sit outside. Lo ask the device stop na. 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So Jack I'm going now. I'm Lapun man. I kerap. I'm talking me. Mila cool item, but mila is talk about the San na. I'm you kisi card blumia. You go lo ATM. Na you go. I'm giving pin number one time lo Jack. I'm talking. You go lo ATM. You got him 300 kina stop inside lo card. You go na you rouse him na you carry come, but before you go give him plus something blue na me all him past them so by you go na by still come again because something la property blue me all him. So Jack man trust him straight la lapun man. Jack trust him na kira pem rouse him phone blame me try pla phone blame rouse na gila lapun man na all him stana. Jack baksis la card na by go na go la ATM na go check him ATM na by rouse him 300 kina lapun man na ka. 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Jack, I'm go. 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I'm give mobile phone. 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

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Yeah, okay. 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Line here lopanu. Okay, tidom gawai now. 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All get all prosecution's team to group team out to good night leave blue all get out. 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Namely Sibag CR. Sekali mi FM stop. Yeah, lo panu lo Sibak CR. Okay, Thompson, good night Liu, one time Tiu, na also good night MP, one time Cora, Leng Payne, good night Liu Blog, one time Messi, Panda, Wau K, na Rosie, la, na Panu. Hey, good night Liu Blog, man, thank you so much to Liu Blog, lo keep him company this time at now. Mi ba isa skelim sampla kain on music sa kain sampo siu am tatu na usta po sem lo somewhere lo central province of siu kloron lo iritano highway o magi highway. Yeah, good night again. Liu kain night sem nice to mas eh lo place ah.

0: 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Hey, I'm an arpa side planting my eyes on music one blah blah side K2 by Miss Kelly Stop. 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

Good night once again. Wante Waure here, Lumi FM. Good night, Iko Purang, lo Jackman, Lakamanga, na Tamu Mary Helly here, lo Lay City. Thank you, lo keep him company. No worries, request, bit lupa, ba lo nar plasai tu. Hey, am I stay in tune? Am nar plasai ba imsa sira wante going up 12 o'clock? Ba misa lose lai na. Lo pinisim Lumi FM, sir, night light up, harimol party music. Lo make him this night, Lumi, good night, Tomas.

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7: Amstrad, welcome back. Last and final love of now. Hello, boys. Sira want me at Wawrei. Hello, number one. Talk Pissing Radio Station, do you know me? You may fan by Mr. Sirango. 12 o'clock, me by Loose Line Game Space again on April 1 o'clock. I'm Sira want me, but not yet. You may get him some promo. Sing sing by Mr. I want them. Yep, but they big play group tonight. Now go around Lo Jackman, Laka Manga. Yeah, mada group tonight strap me now. Jackman, Laka Manga. Yeah, Lo Lay City want them, Poro. Good night strap you, Poro. Kali na manda Jackman Laka Manga. Hello Lay City, good night Stratley. Pulau kita usai tu now you stop lane yo klub premium to good night Stratley. Kenny Nayau good night Lee to now. Eddie Mike's good night Stratley to bata. And usai tu Jawa Ilai good night Stratley. Pulau kita tu na big low antro ya man ko program Strat lo Jackman Laka Manga na Tambo Mary Helly here lo Lay City.

Agap na ito mas gan liu. I was lying to one time by alarm na mito play goa. 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Thank you for keeping company with me at Wow Ray Hill UMFM. Good night, strategy prawn lo Jackman Laka. Manga good night strat liu manda. And also big blog na ito lo Tambo Mary Helly. Good night strat liu to Gordon Winston. Hey. White Crow, good night, Leo. Now, said now you progress. Put me out this time. Thank you for keeping me company. And yeah, lines me open, guys. You can ring me. I'm even getting 1 hour. But I'm just sitting for one time go. And then me, but I'm lose line. Give him space. Can on for 1 week. Look, I'm sitting one time you. And but me, thank you, Leo. Said you keep me company. One time, said you WhatsApp me 7293-9393. You can ring me 7373-8835. Suppose you think you say too. Just ring me, come. Line me open. Good night, Leo. Line hello, Lay City again. Once again, good night, go. Brown, lo. Jackman, Laka, Manga, good night, Leo. Want them Tambu, Mary, Helly, and Gordon Winston. Good night, Leo. Pro, get a time. Makli, RMB, too. Mangi, Gustav, lo. Mari Barrex again. Egan Barrex, too. Good night, Leo. Pro, get a now, girl, boys, 11:34. Top night now.

Yeah, the party music, the 90s, and sometimes early 2000s, and even sometimes nowadays, so I'm now to listen to music, to para strong, yeah. I'm all music, I think I'm low, I'm from Saturday night, light up. Good for night, Leo, so thank you, Leo, to keep him company, me hope that you can enjoy. And a big look for night, now go proud of this, look at the boys, now go stop yellow lace city. Me boy play one plus sing sing, I'm blue, I'm the party had blue, 90s, monos, this sing sing has been come out, low 1996, suppose you won't play been, you know, established all time, I think by you relate on time, sing by me playing, but, before that, a big look for night, go proud lo Adam, Adam, Bulake, or put me out to this time, at one time, Noel Poons, good night, Leo, on time, Jerome, good night, Liu. Ezra Mondex. Good night, Liu. Bata Ezra Mondex. Jesse Mana. Good night, Liu. One time, Jackman Laka Manga. One time, Poro Ellie. Good night, Stratu Liu. Gordon Winston. Good night, Liu. Blow, get a mass. You blow, go around, Missa. You blow, born on 90s.

Agope na Thomas again now tok tok stop na white croc to glory ring ring again. Hey, this time me lo woke. But hey, good night Stratley. Thank you keep him company and you are in the sing sing penis am suppose you been stop lo 90s this la in time you grew up lo time what be are sing sing but you can think him again before time am me time me been so team up some say look more big problem me also party lo this la music. Anyway, think him back and moim barex lo this la time. Hey, good night Strat now big lo good night now go pura lo Jesse mana. Good night Leo here lo Lay City. Good night now Ezra Mondex, but a good night, Liu man. Stop, Lulia. One time, Jones Fihauri. Good night, Stratliu. Manda Jones, Jerome. Good night, Liu. One time, Noel Poons. Good night, Liu. One time, Adam. Adam, good night, Liu. To Adam and Roger. Good night, Stratu. Not forgetting Jackman, Lakamanga. One time, Poro Eli, good night, Strat now. Na, big blessing out, blog, lo, Bray Waffy, yeah, lo, Pot Mosby. To, salam, la, you all, mangi poste, all mangi la, ku, eh, you la, all mangi, betay blem, tu, eh, betay lema, betay boy. But, hey, good night, you 16 minutes past 11, you take it easy, take care, look out, you at good, this little time, sky now, go, got a mangi, yellow, lay city, good night now. Jesco Mana, good night, Liu. And also, big blog, good night, through now, go, around, lo, Ezra Mondex. Big low one through low Jackman Laka Manga Manda Jones good night.

0: Good night, Thomas Gannau. I want to go here, Lume FM. Good night, Luwawa Willy, and all family here, Lumunum, Lay City. Good night, Strat Thomas now. Hey, thank you for keeping company in our beside to some of my music by Miari one time, but I think lo next week, Saturday, and by Missy Gatim, 20th Lume FM PNG Music Awards 2026, by come up lo Lamana Gold Club. Make sure you must stop lo this lab. Yeah, be present. Okay, now make sure lo sim ticket blue, pre-book him ticket blue now, na you can email him tec@pngfm.com.pg lokisim ticket blue na bay looking mula atis bimi all by sa kisim awards blong all lo here 2024 na here 2025 lol music will be making longam so I'm now giving looks away lol atis bimi so nominations semi open now I have listeners choice song of the year awards you can check him UMFM PNG Music Awards Facebook page na you can nominate one him sing strat we been par up strong lo year 2024 na year 2025 na user sing sing behind him yeah gonna you gonna nominate him one of his favorite sing sing blue okay so lo this night lo Lamana Gold Club next week Saturday you looking to live performance on stage by this lo Latis PNG Reggae Sensation and Sloan by perform I think him all by sing him sample sing sing blue him lo before na even sample blue now too by sa sing him yeah 20 years ago too I think him big la one awards night strat the 20th UMFM PNG Music Awards so make sure you be there also by looking Tavin Tuni by perform on stage and by singing to example sing sing blame long time example now one time too and also Shazi too and by perform on stage and by looking example sing sing waiting 20 years ago and by singing meeting all favorite blue yeah and by singing this la night too one time example new plawan long time too yeah you can ticket blue you pre-book him ticket you email him tec@pngfm.com.pg ticket arena lo Lamana Gold Club arena ticket 100 kina so you got him groups of 4 lo arena suppose you play 4 line lo go you play can buy him 4 plus ticket lo 280 kina yeah and lo balcony ticket lo balcony 250 kina make sure pre-book him ticket blue email him tec@pngfm.com.pg na come look him 20th UMFM PNG Music Awards 2026 give him looks away lo lahatis bimi lo PNG music industry lo here 2024 na here 2025 UMFM 20th UMFM PNG Music Awards come on them support blow sponsors bimi Rapid Phone Samsung Able Omen Office Nigini Ice Office of Censorship PNG Trans-Pacific 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

Nice night again. Want to worry here on UMFM and email clue winding down. Sir, only missed up. Lo UMFM sir night light up. Good night again, you. And hey, big good night again. Go put on lo. This la tupla boys. Brian, Anis, want Titus, Kevin. Tupla must tapos kaya ng Mary Barrett. So I don't know. But they good night, li tupla. Titus, Kevin, want Brian, Anis. Good night. Hey, na yellow lay city too. Good night again. Go put on lo Roger. Good night, li want Adam. Good night now. And also big good night. Brown Lord Noel Poons, good night, Liu. Want them, Manda Jones, Jones Fiahori, good night, Stratley now, Jerome. Good night, Liu. Want them, Ezra Mondex, Bata Mondex, good night. Want them, Jesse Mana, Mana Jesco. Good night, Liu. Want them, Jackman, Laka Manga. Good night, Liu. Want them, Poro Ellie. Good night, Liu. Planau, Yellow Lay City. Hope that's around Skelly, Mokloka Moraes, Stratley, Planau, Map through Yellow Lay City, Blau Club Timia. Good night.

0: 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One Tewa Ure, Helium FM, 24 minutes to 12. Good night, Gen. Jesco. Good night, Liu Jongs, and also Mundex. Good night, Strat Jackman. And everybody now. So, Kaputimi Austapa, White Crow, good night, Liu, too. Okay, Narpa side them, some of my nice little music by Miharim, and then by me wind down, Siram Blimi, Game Space, Gen, and Narpa, one look, look, I'm Siram to you. But, so, Isha, now suppose you like sleep. You feel like sleep. Okay, don't forget that. You miss plenty time. You miss pili I sleep. You miss sleep as well. No, some people line all sleep, but sleep all get that. So you like sleep. At least you must say one word of prayer. Talk thank you, lo big man, post them. Lo this the breath of life. We I give him lo you me guidance. Lo am protections. Lo am say protect him. You me blessings. We I give him lo you me. So time you like sleep. At least say one word of prayer. And by no na buy him eating him. By no na spending one single tenth ya to lo buy you so pray go lo big man. You just pass him away. You talk to the big man. Talk thank you, long am. Now you ask him, lo seek him protections, blam, lo night time you sleep too. Yeah, sometimes you sleep stop, you know, so when it's any bagama. So must pray and I sleep.
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0: Nice by night, Thomas Gain. One time we're here, lo UM FM. Ay, good night, go around you. Suppose you stop the workplace, blue now, yet now. Yeah, work, you must make him hour. Work must go yet. Simple line, malololo weekend, but you mean your line, lo work, you must work. Hey, na, big group and I go around, lo get all security, personals, right route, lo country, when him got post, you will post him, you lamb, you son up stop. Me hope that the location, blue me, code green at the moment. Okay, no can switch off. You must always switch on and stop. Look, and Mr. Looking plenty all security personals. Also looking Muslim. I'm so why I come na spot check na go finish. I'm all sleep now. Go put on the card box to side. Lo one plap. I'm all sleep now. Look, and some make us again. You put your life blood at risk. Yeah, so must always alert na stop lo di all time. Say anything. You look out him on him property. You look out him lem. And you must look out his little property. Now also look out him here to the workplace.
1: Name blame me, man. Ru, me blood this stuff. Me big blood this stuff. Me stop blood this stuff. Now you must have on the 93 FM. 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You feel him too.
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good night again. Sirong Permanim Wawre here at Lium FM. A good night, Strat. Now, by me, sa pinisim sirong blimi now last pasing simi play and then mi ba mi lose line. Imi wind him down, sirong blimi. Harim wampla. Yeah, by Mokai Natugu. Good night, Strat. Now, good proud Liu. Good night again, Jesco Mana. Good night, Ezra Mondex. Amanda Jones, Noel Poons, Adam, Roger, Jackman, good night, Lee, you know, and White Croc, good night, Lee Blanc.

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you Straight now Bayim se catch up again Narpa sirong pro Wante me Lime Lime Number one Pusin radio station Lime Lime Lime FM Mila sirong Wante me yet Nastap Wante me yet But Bami have to give space again Narpa poro one walk Susan Oxy Lokam sirong Wante me you Lime FM Operation Brookham to light Lime yet Wawore Love Lime Stow And you Chalo Blood Bleed Blood Blue Miba Milus Line now Nami Katim Gold House But Bayim se catch up again Tomorrow one kind time Number one Pusin radio station Lime Lime FM I'm going to show you how to do it again. 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

Good morning, true. Now, welcome to Operation Burukim to Light. One time me at Noxy. Yes, good morning, straight time. Limits and up 7 minutes, losing 12 o'clock. Yes, now I'm Sunday, number 17 day, blow moon, May 2026. Hope you enjoy Saturday night light up one time. Wow, what are you yet? All right, big blow morning straight, like you suppose you finish him shift, blue not a soul, and you walk away, big old house. Na big blow one straight, like you suppose you start him shift, blue one time, also me, yeah. All him strong, buy me go now. Buy me look him to light, Brooke, yeah.

Vamos estar no house feio Lucy Milongem, ya. Good morning, true. Yes, esto por antem noxila operation burukim to light. Next person yet bakam long tasik yad. One time help him blow one gem. Innocent Tumasa. Yes, you sa you had him, you scale him, you like him, you vote na request him. All right, also feel free to salim on dedication, blah, blah, 7373-8835 or salim on the WhatsApp or voice note, come 7293-9393.

0: Yes, yeah. Good morning, too. You stop it on the Mnoxila Operation Burukim Tulight. A big morning straight to you. Suppose you tune in, you drive around Staples City. Yes, speed limit, you saw a penisa, Mr. Toki. All right, now you make a straight in talk. You saw a penis, mommy give one pla talk English word. Now you be translating, domingo lo talk pisina. All right, this is an English word, but this morning I'm kitchen. Kitchen, I'm one of you miss to kitchen, kitchen up, you saw you miss a kaike lem. I guess I start lem, you miss a toquanello talk piscine. All right, suppose you think you save, call me 7373-8835, or salon the text message come, or you can WhatsApp or voice note come 7293-9393. 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

Yes, good morning, Tro. 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

0: Yes, good morning, true. It's the Porawantem Noxil. UMFM Operation Burukim to Light. Yes, time limit sign up awesome. 19 minutes, go pine him. 1 o'clock. Yes, if we come back, law, check him on Lensa Blimi law. Side by question, me ask him, lem. Me give him the English word, na. Me talk him, lo, translate him, go lo, talk, pisi, na. Me to kitchen, em, one, em, ayo, please. Plant the answer straight, lo, here, yeah. You me get kunai kids. But a Josh yet lo Savannah Heights lo Palm na Santa Rock lo Wewak. Yes, morning straight lipla tripla. All talk house cook. House cook and you pla right straight ya had to talk honest. You be hard want the voice note when I bata ya past them.
1: A good night, you may have more right and even foxy, Mr. Downtown yet. And Jablumi lo is a question kitchen em lo talk between House cook. I'm in Sablumi. Thank you.
0: Yes, thank you, Tro Batapoxi. Big long morning, Tro Lo, you na NWM correct straight. Yes, one pla call lo line two. Yeah, man. Plenty people understand. Weekend, they understand. Hope you miss Tabo Sam go 6 o'clock morning. So, you may have a la bata ya cola. You talk on NW. Kitchen and one em lo talk pisin.
2: House cook.
0: Ayo, please. House cook, I'm correct. Please. You man, but you sa cook too?
2: Yeah.
0: Yeah.
2: Man, you sa cook too. You sa house cook, yeah.
0: But you must like him to cook too. Cook is nice for something.
2: Yeah, I'm still in the cook.
0: Yes, yeah. All right, you talk morning, yeah. Morning, you la sale sala morning, the next week, you sort of line, no?
2: Yeah.
0: All right, you talk.
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4: So na pan ko le mo sem go nem ko kala lo base em sana lo doye. 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

of Carlson Mendaki want them help him the mono siki. Yes, Kewa Kanye, him you play song, you like him, put him on Mark View, vote him, na request him. 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

0: Good morning, Troy. Yes, sister Pontem Noxilo, Operation Borokim to Light. Good morning, Strat. You make a lot of talk bunnies, yeah, please. Talk bunnies, Bamilo, this morning, and now I'm weekend, so knocking around the halfway, you're not supposed to stop, long, yeah, ma. Like, right now, you miss a peer pressure, you miss a bending more friends round, round, at this like I near. You serve yourself, you no need the you lo stop, the this like half. Please, you just losing the hap, no go back la house, huh? Just because you've been on befriend bill, poro bill, go la hap, just to make him feel good. Safety and big plus something, huh? Otherwise, all got a heavy or this again, but come back la papa mama, please. So always, I am to talk to papa mama, no can stop the hap where you no supposed to stop, long yama.
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Ayo kulung lewa. Yes, good morning through. It's top of them Noxilla Operation Burukim Too Light. Next for Sing Sing, I'm coming to Noxy J. Yes, I want to nominate a gigantic hybrid Oro Kaiba. Yula bungi mem 23rd, next week Saturday, so I'll buy him ticket deal. I have now, buy me cats love.

0: Good morning, Trotter. I'm Lumi Sanap, awesome. 26 minutes, losing 1 o'clock. Yes, it's time for time, Noxila Operation Buru came to light. All right, plenty time, Yumi sa wasim clothes. Yumi gonna line by wasim clothes. How about clothes clean time, Yumi? But not up wasim. So, Mr. Say, so Yumi gonna sa wasim clothes. All right, sample of Yumi sa wasim clothes, but Papa, Mama, Uncle, Auntie, this like I na. All right, Mila save, this like Balos land, so Mila save, one of highest amount of money. You've been pining time you wash him clothes brown black uncle blue, auntie blue, daddy or mommy blue, or this like I na. So you talking me low experience blue. Highest amount of money you've been pining him. Now you've been written him or no god. Alright, you ring come the 7373-8835 or WhatsApp voice note or salam the message come the 7293-9393. One of highest amount of money you've been pining him time you walk him laundry.
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1: Madia ho! Lukim San go down lo Daru Island, na lukim Kenu Race, long Balimo, na Benin Fly River Igo, kiunga lo Tabu Bill Street. 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You billing too?

morning, through it's up on them Noxilla operation, broke him to light. All right, me ask him, you want to ask him, me talk time, you say make him laundry, blow house line, or blow you yet, or blow poro, blow you, or blow papa mama, blow you. 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This time, mama must go through, yeah, and reverse 100 kina, come back to me, yeah. And I'm the one bill, blue, one bill for me, thank you, straight. So, story blue me like, save, you ring come, or text come.

0: Ay, yo me sim chance bi yes good morning tra ista pon tem noxila operation but kem to light time bi me sun up awesome 16 minutes copain him 2 o'clock yeah please time em run are up straight yeah 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Ayo, please, all house lines are play lock. Now, almost I lose him one plus money inside law. 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Ayo, please, you play house line too, some time. Come on, lose him one plus 20 kina or 10 kina. Lose him up. Trango, so sad be I'm willing lo wasi clothes be or auntie be or this like I and wasi clothes be at least I'm finding him the Bahama Masa. You must mean na lose him. All right, thank you truly answer be you. So send a good morning.
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2: 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Em call me fend em. This is the app talk fend mi, I didn't even sit down well, in sell bell, you know can laugh for me, I remember. I'm even sit down good the bell, but mi kira ta so let me smile, look lem na mi ko ba go, mi even sana na si photo. 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

Yes, good morning, Troy. Stop it on the Noxila operation, broken to like. Next precincting at M. Kamet, Lo Telecrew, one time helping Lo CK, CK Bloods. Yes, Mary Medeng. Yes, I'm new to song. You like him, put your hand mark, do vote, na request him. Arabic, good morning, Troy. Golo Jongens, John M. Salem, top morning, blend, Lo Ogara Wairi, Lo Lower Jiwaka, Lower Jimmy Jiwaka, stop across the nation.

0: Yes, good morning, Troy. Ito po ang temnoxil operation. 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Yes, one pa school talk tasol. One pa school talk tasol. Manage him time be wisely. Yeah. Suppose you sumatin, always got him on the timetable. Suppose you walk man merry, you save a penis time, may important ta. 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You save something well, unnecessary something where in no need lo life be you. Mas try mo, invest him time dilo right hapa. 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

kem sa meke blood bemeron speed straight ya. Good morning straight. Ista pon dem nok si atla operation burukim to light. Big morning trogolo men in blue. Like him your blood. 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

Sandy Beach na yellow pla la pla tasole had la takta ke on nice player. Yes, good morning Troista por antem noxila operation broken to light. Next person ya tem kam no kabinem kangir nige. Yes, some new person puti hangon mark bisa posi like him vote him na request.

Jimmy FM, yes, good morning through. You stop it on them Knoxville Operation Burukim to light. Yes, time to me stand up awesome. 24 minutes, lose him 2 o'clock. I'm 2 o'clock, yeah. I'm time to talk music now. Yes, suppose you say good lo all local songs to me, yeah. All right, and now lots of time for me play introduction to the song, and me be asking you to talk to me artist and title. All right, are you ready? I'm playing song now.

0: All right, you're talking me outside artist and now 1M title. Ah. So, what's your thing? Is 7373 8835 or 7293 9393. WhatsApp comes, I'm the voice note come or no, got your ring come new story.
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1: 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Miss Ari Wawore, Pia Bluia, Freddie Black, Butter Vince. Now, I'll get it. Now, favorite Blumi straight, Kasti, Kakelarva Kasti. Onista,
6: you
1: me too, ya?
6: Yeah! 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

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Outside them artists, now one them title, Blood is a Sing Sing. Yes, he stopped on them Noxilla Operation, Burokim, too light.

Ay, sorry, single, yeah. 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Yes, me playing the sing sing, now me asking you, artist, na title. 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I'm talking Nuha Sina by Silaha Kakaku. 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
4: 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Me ekon blito.
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6: Long time true, time you mean been using mobile phone, you been some making one. 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

You mean fam, you stop on them Noxilla operation, book him to light next song at them come not just in Wellington. 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

0: Yeah, me FM, yes, you stop it on them Noxila Operation Boro came to light. Big morning troll, you suppose you walk, stop. Yes, you be to pass stop yet. Walk must go yet, huh? On belly part, blow, savely yet, lo, side blow, you me all humans, all baby, all bone want them 300 plus bones. 300 plus bone. Now, you me all adult, you me get 206, huh? 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Ayo, please.
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Miuri Lareva, good morning, Strat. Isto parantem noxil operation burukim to light. Time limit missing up awesome. 17 minutes losing 3 o'clock morning. Ayo, please. Strongest, I suppose you stop it on the mia. Alright, next we sing sing M. Kamiat Lord George Etele. Waira Nabio, yes. Some you song. I suppose you hare miskeli me like him. You vote na request him.

0: Give me a fair, Mr. Pontem Noxilla, Operation Burukim, too late. Yes, now you make a kind of word game, do me? But me give him some letter. Or letter, I'll not stop the order. So you but put him the order, because Bami giving me one clue one time. All right, or letter M, A-E-E-L-H-P-T-N. A-E-E-L-H-P-T-N. All right, a clue blow you mean one plus animal where you mean no got the PNG lo em. Country bring me you mean no got this like animal. So I'm one of kind animal straight there. A E E L H P T N. Suppose you think you save ring me 7373-8835 or you can WhatsApp or voice note come 7293-9393. You think you one of kind animal straight there?
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6: No go walk, Blair. You keep up na help him in a make his sample walk past him. No good by phone ya bounce lo ground.
7: You me a fan. You peel him too.

Yeah, my fam, your sister want them noxilla operation, but it came to light. Me give him some black letter, want the one black clue. Yes, letter M, A-E-E-L-H-P-T-N. A-E-E-L-H-P-T-N. Clue M, this the animal, and why you know na pine him a lot, Papua New Guinea. Yes, I'm going to go in animal threat. I'm supposed you save 7378835. Ring me or text me, or you can WhatsApp Kamlo 7293-9393.

0: me.
1: Yumi FM, yes, welcome back. La Operation Burakem to light. Okay, you can check your lens up, Yumi. Me give him sample letter, almost up the order, one to one, but clue. Now, yes, Yumi got sample lenses here. All right, letters me give him AEELHPTN. Now, this is animal and no stop long, Papua New Guinea. Yes, Yumi got on Pasigi Mangi yet, one Pasigi Mangi yet, Charlie Bravo. I'm talking elephant. Yes, yeah, you correct straight there, Charlie Bravo. One him up, you stop long him. Good morning through, put an answer for you. Yes, thank you through. Some don't have the answer. All no call him name, but all talk elephant. Yes, big morning through, Loipla. Brain people walk fast straight to this morning, yeah.
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3: So na rapan ko le mus emgo nemgo kalalo base em sana lo doe ye. 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

Yes, good morning, through next passing sing I'm come yet lo ulates vibes want them helping blow manzo title am manoy. Yes, you had him, you like him, you vote na request. Stop it on them noxy operation burukim to like yet to sell you me FM.

0: Give me a fam, yes, you stop it on the Noxilla. Operation Buru came too light. Ayo, please, I'm close to about 4 o'clock now, and you may look at morning now. Yes, you stop on the meat, you strongest, yeah. Now, me la totola sampla, good the benefits, but drink him coconut water, or you miss a talk one, kulao. 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Sometimes buy him kulao na drink him kulao, and by help him straight body blow you fresh kulao and best.
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Thank you, Roman Gerulei, Rikach Kalo, Pukana Kune Rus, Clyde David Kale, on them, Salapset, Lamas Neutral, 93 FM, Imistap. 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

0: Good morning, Strat. You stop it on them Noxila Operation Boro came too light. Yes, now you make the kid up question. Blow me, Ayo, let me see one straight there. Now, by you talking me, which NRL team and favorite do you? You let him why? Please, you just add him tasola. Morning, na mi play laharem sunball. NRL team, na why you press a favorite team ola? All right. Talking me, one M favorite NRL team do you? You should support him one M team, ah. 7373-8835 or 7293-9393. Sell him WhatsApp message, voice note come, or ring me direct lo number blo call him, ah. You miss story and try to morning. A time limit sun up awesome. 25 minutes lo same 4 o'clock. Good morning through lo you suppose you care up now you ready lo start him shift now waiting pick up stuff.
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Deba inamona o Central Kekeni na Olmero tu. I asista porantem noxilo operation. 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

0: Kell number of Loisa, eh? Hot in blood this morning, yeah. Good morning, Troy. Is the problem not still operation Borokim too light? If you can back to check him a lens, the question we ask him, Lem, which team and favorite NRL team do you are? All right, give me got Buttercaps on Mount Hagen and to a team Lem at Parramatta Eels, yeah. Parramatta Eels. All right, nice one. I'm not talking to me why I'm a support team. Okay. Please, you play another play team where you play not talking me all teams. Do you play? I'm alright. One bell stop. Me less talk, but you play lose, but I'm alright. One bell. Me just a one bell stop. Alright, we got another battle lo line. Caller lo line. I'm talking me team. Let me hurry and pass them.
1: The NRL team is a light team. Broncos, Bills, Misa Tingo, and Broncos, and Wanta. Me too, and Misa Votablo. Queensland too, so Misa Tingo, and Broncos, and Wanta main feeder. Club longem so Mr. Lighting.
0: I please level me and me full smile straight. Yeah, me to me Broncos.
1: Yeah.
0: Thank you. Okay.
1: Good
0: morning. Thank you, Trula Sherim. Team do you want to meet that?
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mono merienga, yes, yongo meret street, big the morning through color J Nari. I'm still a place 1K, place Bodare Medeng na Eastern Islands Province, Makam District. Yes, I'm putting me here, lo Yumi FM star, big the morning street, lo you. Yes, next thing, I'm coming at long. Tasiki, I want them help him, the one jam. Innocent Tumas, suppose you like him, you vote him, not request.

0: Hi, please. Good morning. Miss Sing Sing want to leave up my street. I'm not submitting your site. Good morning, through. It's happening on the Noxilla operation. Burukim too light. Yes, 2 minutes combining 5 o'clock. Yes, me la talking you lo recipe belong famous dampa blo line lo daro yet eh? 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Alright, dampa recipe buy kisi one pa self-raising flour, margarine, na you la add him egg and light blue. Tupla and scale, but you la add him some more and likes blue. So Friday told me been biggie one pa lo morning na family me play at kaike la house eh? You turn him egg, one them flour, one them butter. You turn him all one them. Then you add the water just to stick him all together. You look him all come together as a dough. You grease him pan blue. You spread him on top. And you put it into the oven. 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You make a fire and all that shit. You put him on top pot or anything that aluminium, then you put him on top. Then you put him the cup on top. You make a little fire. I'm going to put some oven straight. And but big good strength, you just buy one but butter and you're ready look. I'm hot there, you put in butter and you can get a cup of coffee. Me talk penis, I buy you back sell or tambour line.
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Yumi FM, yes, good morning, true. You stop it on the Noxil operation. Burukim to light. Happy, happy Sunday morning. All right, if now that's all you care up, now you cook, now you making breakfast. Please speak my morning straight, like you are, especially if all mama, the house cook, yeah, big my morning straight. Next song, I'm very straight, a queen by a queen. Blow, sprigamek na kian.

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1: Oyo, Big Trump, Street in one block past time. All Mary, Larim, stop now, yeah. Please, Olympia.

0: Salem, good morning. I'm long Ibula on the FM line. Nah, I go long online, no most people on 9 mark. That man, nah, I go long, Geru said 5. Nah, me stop long, I can. Mr. Wagen and Mr. Lim. Good morning, I'm long all.
1: Aye, kaya, mukul pun cayo.

0: Oi, na malana, na good morning trolo you. Yes, now suppose you stop ask it some now only 1122 yet. Yes, big morning trolo you. You stop for one time noxilo operation burukem to light. Time dimis na po sem 23 minutes losing 5 o'clock and last hour, yeah. All right, you become lo time lo Einstein or yes, mila skelim saber bilo science, yeah, please. All right, question for me, this is a finger-shaped pouch where emsa attach the large intestine inside the bell view, yeah? Emsa attach finger-shaped. Okay, shaped them as a finger, yeah? Emsa attach the large intestine. Then stop the lower right side the bell view. And when I'm named, this is something straight, yeah? Suppose you think you have 7373-8835. You calling me or you can WhatsApp or sally on the voice note cam. Lo 7293-9393. This is the finger-shaped pouch. I'm just stop the corner of the large intestine blue. I'm just stop nothing. No ga walk blame. No ga use blame. I'm just stop nothing the corner. But I'm on the pouch. Sometimes you are sick. Time I'm go pull up on them dirty or I'm just stop kind. I'm just soul up or I'm just kiss him infection. I'm just you sick time all but okay. Say you kiss him. This is sick. Name the something there. Also call him or some sick blame too. Yeah, and this time big black clue threat me give him so. Morning now. What him think thing yet? Na lot of blood be run speed yet. Na you think him now? Suppose you think him straight time you ring him me or text him come.
1: 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Country's alive ya. 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

Amore, hai tempo, mi sta possemia, please, marista lai gublo, saike in adapts wheels, yes, big blue morning through Sunday morning lo you stop at one time, noxila operation buru came too light, yes, you think in Bellevue sa penia, you sa feeling Bellevue pena, boy talk, aya, mi mas kisi dista, eme, you sa calling name, but dista straight there, and one is something straight there, dista finger-shaped pouch, I'm sa stop side lo, big pa intestine deal. Isa Philip Belby Penny, isa to kasem. Aya, mi mas kisi this time. Isa ko li name them straight, eh. You talk to me, 7373-8835 or 7293-9393.

0: What doesn't kill you makes you stronger. Yes, this a talk talk here, please. Now that you put him the head na Sunday be bago right so yes. Happy Sunday morning. Time be missana po sa 21 minutes. Go pine him 6 o'clock. All right, if me come back, lo check him, lo answer be me. Lo side be question me ask him, let me to this la finger shaped pouch attached lo large intestine lo lower right side lo abdomen blue you are lo bell blue. Yes, you got Jordan early bed straight honest tintinia na bladder must run speed straight Jordan em talk appendix. Yes, you correct appendix. I'm correct me talking you is a prepare lo bell blue ni but kaya mi must kiss appendix name lo this la something yeah. Finger shaped pouch sa hangam up side lo big the intestine I'm also call him appendix. Yes, good morning through lo you suppose now to so you care up. You ready lo go lotu or you ready lo go walk? Yes, big morning straight lo you. Also, you know losing thing lo sigi mangi. Yes, you miss a walk too light there. You miss stop at strongest you plus stop. Stop for one time noxil operation buruk him too light. Yet to solo Yumi FM, you peel him too.
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4: 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Me ekon blito.
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FM. Yes, me quite keen to prepare on stage one. 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

0: Dapat naman na, boy na malana. Yes, good na morning through. You stop on them noxila operation Burokim to live. But time to become arere all sem. But don't worry, but me lose you on them bestie filma. Yes, bestie filma bastante mu. Los 6 o'clock opinisim, los 12 o'clock los sun. Yes, but me lose you on them one plus good plus talk talk. A Sunday and reminder all sem. Rest and productive to ah. Taking time to recharge, reflect, na prepare him, lewa blue lo new pla week ahead. Heart blue, yeah, prepare him lo new pla week ahead. Alright, slow down, kiss him, a deep breath, na enjoy him this la peace, bless Sunday. Yes, good morning, strength. Hope Sunday blue and powerful strength, one kind of same you yet.
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Yes, big look up the morning, go ahead. Lo all get a security man, Mary. Usaiti walk, Operation Brooklyn, two light, all policeman, Mary. All water man, Mary. Na two, all army man, Mary. Thank you, through the service, people, all water, city warden, to morning.

0: Bling FM, Sunday morning sunrise. So, once again, best to Bling film. Good morning. Happy Sunday. Yes, I'm number 17 day, Blue Moon, May, year 2026. All right, Mr. Planty, Blue Moon, to black it up in his low bed, run low kitchen. Sample, I'm going to walk land. I'm swimming, blood, time, low, some tidy up. Yes, threat him, sample, walk, finishing, blow, next person, but come take over. Now, yeah, me plug already ready stop lo go la house too. Sample or run penis lo drop off bus now go la house too. I morning through lo you one time drive up lo you offside or no got you light run morning straight. All right, I'm Sunday now. So I was you know at one plug walk lo make him today. Yes, you think him, you must think him chol. One is something by you make him lo week he come on top. So you can make him list lo you, planning week lo you before you face him new plug week. Planty blue, you know me, me tla sa losing thing, planty time. I mean, me too, planty time, me sa losing thing. Come on Monday, na, me sa thing, na, a reabstra, me sa writing bad. You writing on Monday, and by you rastred. True, yeah. And by you know, I think implant is something you supposed to make him learn. Can Sunday you stop learning, right time straight. You sit down, you writing, one is something by you make him, yeah, one is something by you change him. All that's something by you make him learn. Me just don't make him chill. You just by me one him. So yes, you write him down, you plan him week play you, and then you can face him new play week. Same Sunday, some play when play church, you know, can sleep. Man, stop too light, low mobile phone go, now you go sleep the church, have a problem. So make sure you get up, was full bath, straight is smart play you, put him baby powder go on top, or put him roll on, smell nice, now must walk about the church, or you come out too, you must smell nice, now walk about round. Plenty people support the waralo.
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3: 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No good by phone and bounce the ground.
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Sidan Poromani, you yet ten besti blue film, Yumi FM, Sunday morning, sunrise, Egrapagi Stratley, you besti. Nibla song come yet long, Justin Wellington, song title, call him yet, Highs on Me. You are him, you like him, make sure you put him on mark, vote na

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1: So na rapan kole mo sem go nem go kala lo base em sana lo doye. 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
3: Long Papua New Guinea, no got one plus police officer is tap on top of law. All get the officer must behind him law. One kind of some all get a citizen. Division lo internal affairs in now work lo testimony police officer long alcohol na drug displa e help him all police officer belong you me lo stop ready got good thing thing na stop ready long help him you Royal Papua New Guinea constabulary e got zero tolerance long passing corruption na make him no good work suppose one officer broke him law or use him power blame lo make him passing no good talk out you got right to report him displa talk him internal affairs directorate look him official website belong Royal Papua New Guinea constabulary long pine him how you can make him report talk blue e got big play impact report him all no good passing na amba help him lo come up in police force where Papua New Guinea by got pride lamb. Talk out, na stop safe. This is Talk Talk, come long Royal Papua New Guinea Constabulary.
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1: Mount Hagen, behind him, Rod Ego Pioneer, South Timbokeri, Yalibu, Pangia, Erave, Kagwana, Nipa, Nakutubu. 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

0: 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All right, bro, inside yet, lo, UBFM, routine, blow, you know me, I'm Sunday morning, na mi sabe, plante, blow, me to blow, go, astelo church, sampla na ba, me to blow, go, na sampla ba, me to blow, stop, cholo house. All right, bestie, me like sabe, tasol, 1 a.m. Sunday routine, or weekend routine, blow, you. Suppose you make him finish lo aste or now but you make him login. Yes, you can call me 7373-8835 or WhatsApp plus 7293-9393. Bestie routine lo lo now after work go back in lo house. I think make it up early so me go sleep. Then kirap make him sample laundry. Na yes, spend him time one time to plus the most la house. I'm sure. Na ba day blum ba finish. Anyway, short and sharp, huh? You call calm.
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Yumi FM Sunday morning sunrise. So I'm going to blue film. Good morning, Trollo, your bestie. Nibla song come at long calls and Mendaki one time helping blow moon siki. Song title call him yet. Kewakangi, you are you like him, vote na request. Big blow morning to go at original Muno 310. Na yes, so got a policeman, a Mary at Lo Mountain again. Yeah, M.

0: Panta Girl Bestie Blue Film, good morning through your bestie. I'll sit on scaling or come. All right, yet. All right, time, you know me, 5 minutes to 7 a.m. Make sure you get up, ready in breakfast. It's ours, Sawasol Sotimos Bagolo Church, or you bago antemol Sotimos Lo Church. Oh, some blablo me to blow a stabbeg laus, Nasalimol go antem Bubu Mary, Bubu Man Lo Church. All right, you know, you get up. Reading breakfast lol na lunch lol, so all can carry one time na golo church. So no can disturb him said by helping you lo carry up in golo church. So yes, at least I'll got KM lol lunch time too. Alright, little time go pinis in city at lo UMFM Sunday routine. Me a weekend routine me asking you. Meet like at sample back him lo EL WhatsApp, Ronald M talk. Best thing today and plan and must me one time all boys. You know, plenty Elijah, na Gabriel, na Noel. But me plagolo NFS watching game. Mtasol case close. All right. Plan blo day bli bla good bla. Mitla gatlo iya. 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Bestie laundry, stop lo house, Kelly music, making sun cook. Na yes, sleep relax only mobile phone. You save TikTok case. Okay, good bla, good bla. I'm off day bli. You got right, sa. Na lastly loya mitlagat Estelin em talk bestie me want to blow something up to Golo Church. Come back Ken Lo Avenue. Na yes, Golo Market, come cook kai kai, na yeah, day emba osekain. Alright, thank you through lo backing blue too. One blah call us tablo line to me to blah check him today routine blem.
1: Yes, name to me Emmanuel Mirinlo Gero Trek.
0: Emmanuel, morning Leo.
1: Morning, Lisa.
0: Yes, na ito ka now Sunday. Yeah. One routine blue strat.
1: M tasolea. 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
0: Uh-huh.
1: Time about what's about lo feel about lo feel soka about. 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
0: Ah, skill. And plan blue this la day strat.
1: Yes. I think that will be like finish to cast. So I win. I'm the guy. My machine down. Come on, England.
0: Ah, good flag, good flag.
1: Now we play about what's the whole game about? Back up again.
0: All right, good flag. Thank you, Tro. Na it lag at good flag day. Na it talk morning. Dedic's blue lo sad.
1: Yes. Omba dedication. Omba solo. Omba something. This. That dedication. Omba like Salem Gurul Batalo. State six thread.
0: Uh-huh.
1: To get solo.
0: Okay. No worries. I'm close to time. I'm gonna play the playlist. So I'm playing blue yet.
1: Thank you. Like him.
0: Like him. Morning now.
1: Yo, mala.
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You may have heard Sunday morning sunrise on Tegel Bestie Blue Film. Good morning, truly, you bestie. I'll sit down, scale him, walk, or come, all right, yet. All right, now, yet, I got one plus intro, lo, ear, one plus song, but me playing, lo, you. Now, yes, incidentally, you may have heard, scale him, harim, lo, you, na, me. All right, you bar him this intro, now, by you talking, Miss Red, who said artist, group, or band, singing this song, now, one, title, lo, this plus song, too. All right, mitla arim pastem.

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named CK Bloods. Song title, call him yet, Mary Madding. You are, you like him, vote na request. All right, we got Leah, one for WhatsApp dedication. I come yet, Long Glen. I'm talking like Sally, morning greetings, Long M. Boy at Long Olmangi, stop Long N10 block, Long Tamara, back street. Like him, you plan a happy Sunday morning, like you plan. All right, any song, Long Gerix, and talk, no worries, some kind of playlist, but I'm still playing, Leo. Morning now.

Yumi FM, Sunday morning sunrise, Santa Gel, vestibule, film, morning through. All right, bestie, legally time, go penis, me play me one plan. First verse, yeah, intro, blow this song, na me talking, lo talk me. Usset artist, group of band, singing this song, one entitled, long em. All right, me clarim, Ken.

Alright, mit la gat lo ia Dixon em kirap nam tok mi arim song a anek blo mama masalai song title lemi no clear. 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Yes, song et kami at lo Mary Annie Masani. Mama Masalai, morning now.

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Lastly. 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Yes. 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

0: 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Alright, nomination blow listener's choice song of the year. I mean now open where you can vote in this your favorite song blue year 2024 na 2025. Alright, check him tas Jimmy FM Pinch Music Awards Facebook page. Post time stop long end blow nomination blow 2024. Now 2025 listeners choice song of the year. You can comment him this plus song underneath or name blow artist to underneath na song blem. Alright, lo give him look save go back and lo artist who said song blem been parab good strat. True lo pablo vote na request blue. Alright, bestie. So we see one plateau, you know been kissing ticket. 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You email him tec@pngfm.com.pg. Alright, next week's a Rachel and by Yumi FM PNG Music Awards. So you no can miss out. One plan night. Now, yes, our performing artists too. And PNG Reggae Sensation. Yes, and Slum, Tavincini, na Sazi. All three blah perform lo this plan night. So you no can miss out. Think you all lot. All plus song blah blah perform long and sample new plan. Ah, same go back in straight. A lot of song show. Let me just look forward straight. So yes, you too, you not can miss out. Alright, 28 MFM PNG Music Awards 2026. 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

0: Yumi FM, Sunday morning sunrise, Santa Gal Vestibule Film, good morning, Trolley, you bestie. All right, time we sort of go inside low 8 o'clock now. So see one play, you know, ready yet. Now what you need low, Kira plus silly play you. Go as fast, kaya sam la kaya strong mas lo bell. Now time to start walk about Golo Church. All right, time lo Golo Church, you must Golo Church. No can give kind all excuse for me, but sort him up time. Nasa give him. Toka, silpas lo me loose. Me no wasi uniform. Em all islam, all common excuse threat. True, yeah. But time mo to sab nugat, em church oba make some black cook, yeah. Blo family mo dislal pini oba go, dislal person, or dislal pastor, em. You look at us online, stand at in Laos, already pinis. Ola go lo church, lo kai gai chol. No, you must go na kisim kai kai blo, spirit man blo you na me. No can go lo kisim blo physical body chol. Em bien em ba bagrapi mitla, you think ima. So, kissing me, I'm by helping you and me, lo long run, lo meet up la. Alright, as si basta la house too, you think, you know, got a time by talk, me no go to church, and me no go thinking big man, no, you start la house too, you saw a situation, no, allow him, no, you stop long and make sure you got, 15 to 20 minutes, time blue at one time big blah, you meditate, na yeah, prepare him, you yet too, lo, face him new blah week, but come on tap too. Morning through, safe travels, I was your own go to church.
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Yumi FM, Sunday morning sunrise, Santagel Vestibule Film. Good morning. Wakey, wakey. So, see one play you still sleep yet? Oi, kiraplo sleep play you, and morning finish. Yes, outside yet, 27 degrees yet, Lumport must be. Sun, I'm kiraplo yet long, 6 o'clock. So, Minusa, why you walk a sleep stop? Like, why you sleep? Hey, get up, get up. Me pa ma pa bla house na yo go silly stuff. If la kira no go me throw a wara ka bin sell window bla bla. Me to sana me can think me. Oh my goodness. Yes, late man lo me like morning time na you sleep yet. Time and past 7 I'm going to like 8 o'clock na you still sleep yet. You expect the wara or raba o sell o come in sell window. Like you just expect him chona you sleep yet. Why you sleep yet? I'm used to sun kira pass. Like sun can kira pass. I'm nature. I'm back here. I'm like human being here. Let him play sleep. Anyway, still a Sally morning dedication. You calling me 7373-8835. Or you can WhatsApp Sally voice note to the WhatsApp number 7293-9393. All right, big block of the morning go ahead. Log at a bus driver, bus crew, passengers inside the bus. I want to be blog around stuff long end. He had long PNG morning through. Like him, like him.

0: You may have Sunday morning sunrise. Want to get best to film. Good morning, truly. You bestie. All right, poro. You suppose you one play, you know, been kissing ticket. Blow you yet. Blow you may have PNG Music Awards 2026. Marking year, blow 2024, now 2025. All right. And one play night as all. You know, kissing ticket yet. Make sure you pre-booking ticket. 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All right, and one plan night show. Now, yes, as all artists will perform long and PNG reggae sensation. Yes, and Slom, Tavin Tuni, na Sazi, I'm all about perform this plan night. Arena ticket, M100 kina, balcony, M250 kina. 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Lo 280 kina. 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

0: UBFM Sunday morning sunrise. Want to get best blue film boy na malana stretley UBST. Alright, poro me just have one of me ting ting. Like nowadays you saw a plenty or something or solve in school, but piney work money. But before all study or all this all cost long and been interest low stop in this land. Alright, one kind of me to planar to and I'm walk na stop land. Interest please stop one pla walk loan and by you go next to this la walk. But some pla also me to plan look low. You know, cobbler side of life. Now some of the package, yeah, come good one time long, and even though I'm not some dream job, but just because benefit them good pla, you kiss him. Well, I'm alright too. No, I don't talk no long, and all the time you walk plus some support you at na family len. Alright, bestie, ask him long now, you and some suppose you la pine walk. You think some good pla you look low, side blow pain, and you kiss him walk. Or you look low interest blow you. Like, one pla walk where you say like him long and you mangy at him, you dream low, make him this la walk long and, So, me like so, like, you see, you like look him low side low package, now you back is him walk, where I'm no interest blue you learn, or by you look low interest blue you learn, now by you kiss him walk. Alright, you calling me 7373-8835, or you can WhatsApp, Sally voice note one, WhatsApp number, 7293-9393. So see you la walk, why you look low interest blue you, dream job blue you, or by you looking low pay packet, na by you kiss him or benefit where I'm come long and na by you kiss him this another la walk where I'm no interest blue you. Which one by you kiss him? Vestia tem o selo side blue me at them, aya me talk, I'm losing police lo name blue radio, yeah. Oh my goodness. I know I tell you, I'm police very finished here, but, you know, we talk here. I'm hard here. You think, interest on me left side, and another plus side, I must say, I'm changing place for Bana. I'm like, I'm a police married too, but then, me very hard for me because I'm dream for me. Now, me talk, okay. Maybe lo narable life I think but me make it slow walk but right now I come on the dream blow me lo come up radio personality so yeah now we start for self but hey you call come
1: hey you be a film ya
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3: 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Big pla cup, no can worry, and by sweet yet. No got need lo put him sugar. Blow start him day. On Malolo Long Avenue, U81M. Choose him creamiest Kopiko Blanca. SVS yet he distribute him.
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3: 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All train man Mary blong mipla is stop long give him good pla advice na helping you long make him right choice. 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Pila long mark thingy family pass them.
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On the girl best blue filmer. Good morning through. New plus song coming at long Robert Denben. Yes, song title calling yet. Nane O, you are and you like him. Make sure you vote na request long end. Na yes, me got lu ear to one plus WhatsApp dedication. I'm ready to say morning through me at me Gideon Caps. RM 93 FM stop awesome lo morota community all straight. Like passing tas on morning greetings. Lomi goyat lo olgeta mangi kange long tumble eyes. Na special one goyat lo olgeta kange tulai bus drivers na bus crew na all passengers. Rono semlo Highlands Highway. Thanks. I Gideon Caps. Thank you through please. Morning lo you want them. Ogara family at eat lo morota community all. Big plug up morning to go at long KBC. Eat long morota yet Guava Street morning.

0: 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walk a good play you can sim dream walk play you you can see dream walk play you straight or you can sim not play walk where pay package blame and good play all right me to go to one play back me at WhatsApp come here at long Sandra and talk bestie, good play, you see him dream walk play you, so you can enjoy him one and walk you, but make him long end. Pay to him all right, but you walk as time goes by, at least some play increment over give him you, but pay go on top like. Yeah, I think, yeah, you're right, straight as you say, you're right. You think, you know, all the time, but you like looking pay, when I'm still highland, and you go kiss him straight. You think then you look like pain you see. Once all management changed, now let's all talk. Look at some pain you this la big playing up now but you come down the league and but you lose this la walk, eh? Same speed but you lose this la walk. But time you go pine you walk where you say like him long and when gift blow you or you've been passionate about land, mangy yet now you school penis you see paper land, I think I mean it walk one this organization because I'm dream plus when me look at me at lab. Then whether you feel him sick, you know, feel him sick, still by you got interest lo go yet lo walk. Now by you complete dream. My goodness, filma. Oi. Yes, I'm longer anyways. So yes, but you still enjoying this lo walk, completing what a task lo day, because some interest blue you stop learn. It's the same interest blue you, plenty time by you look some by you like give up, by you less lo walk, plenty complain but come up. Na kain sa same interest blue but no this little complain anyway so I'm pla call all line me to pla check him
1: ning blow me just me call of Vivek
0: just morning through
1: morning a ke mi la talking about lo tok tok blue you lol walk yeah a ke mi and me grow up inside lot at discipline home where papa and work with us so me looking work blue papa he well very stressful and all this la na me come lo like him this la walk too so now me walk Penny papa retire penis. Plus I rehabilitate him and a fellow human being tapo welfare na rehabilitation sex then me focus on family water. Na me enjoy work blow me help him plant your calabus me help him na that's where like as a woman tapo kind apos and vivek you save him plus baby na this yes. Kind but time you help him narapla lo kind hapos and then is calabus. You can look somewhere stuff. You can walk about. Time blow you need. 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Afternoon, still got all mangi basta nap na to. Boss can clap me plus stop yung car. Alba look at him you good na.
0: Yes.
1: Bring him you go back and lo how. So that's when me come to look him was and blessing is tap lo. All this la. Kind all area where you help him nara plana in written nature and come back and lo you.
0: Yes.
1: So, yeah, me and him walk blow me na. Up until now yet, yeah. Me enjoy walk to me, and now me walk here to stop me. I'm a mask now. Me walk stop. He know, lo. Paper, sometimes I dig out of my pocket, lo. Help him, narabla.
0: Yes.
1: If plus something, me help him, narabla fellow human being, na. And my mama's, me feel him on the day, blow me, I'm good plan, na. Me sleep good, lo, na.
0: Yeah.
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0: Time new plat drum beat na headquarters long PNG. Ika want them new plat look PNG house boom. 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
1: Good plat morning, me Katrina Angeli. All people blong Simbay inside Long Medang province been witnessing opening blong new plat 11 in 1 classroom. Blong all Long Simbay High School. This plus ceremony Iluki Medang Governor wanted Minister Blong Education, member Blong Middle Ramu, now Arapla authorities wanted Mosumatin, now all local community members he been attending this big Blabung Blong School. President Blong Simbay local level government he been making talk hamamas long this new plus building he come up we open him new plus chapter Blong Hope Dignity na senis blong gutpla blong all pikinini. Prime Minister James Marape been giving order long come up in action long stretching all payment delay blong fuel subsidy behind long all service stations he passed because long no got fuel. Emi toko sem 576 million kina is stop inside long central bank trust account blong all fuel subsidies or fuel aid where must go long all get a service stations. Emi give strong platok warning long all authorities responsible long only must make him work pay him out long display money. Na suppose only no make him good work blong all or write all by Rao's long office. Country China he been giving disaster relief funding long money mark blong 4.2 million kina go long support him all recovery na reconstruction efforts behind long cyclone Myla he been bagarap him sampla all provinces throughout long Papua New Guinea. Minister Councillor na deputy head of mission long Chinese embassy he been giving this pla check money or some part long long standing relationship na me long PNG na China na long sana quantum all people blue yumi long display time long need. Now long once all water news after long close to 2 years blong all continuous meetings na negotiations close to long 35,000 all New Zealand nurses, midwives, now all healthcare assistants even vote long accepting one plan new plan collective agreement na display by looking 2.5% increase inside long first year, 2% increase long second year, na one plus $2,000 base adjustment blong all high paid nurses. Display by looking all cash bonus, na high work allowance. Display am long improving living standards blong all long good pla na big pla work all is have make him long save him life.
0: 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Ika one time new plan look look PNG Ausbum. You may from sports news one time true high.
1: Long Aste Avenue ni look him inside long round 6 long Santos National Football Stadium here long Port Moresby and ENB Gurriers he been winning Gulf Isa one time final score 38-26. Na Port Moresby Vipers he been winning Hella Wigman 12-10. Na long NRL long round 11 he looking long as the game MC Eagles he been dusting West Tigers 46-18. Cowboys he winning Roosters 18-12. Na Storm he winning Eels 34-8.
0: He come one time new plan look PNG house boom. You may from sports news one time true high.
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Want to get best to blue film. Good morning through the UBSTE. All right, big plug up morning to go ahead long Toby. All the way long Ramu Sugar. I'm talking sit down scaling Yumi FM stop. I'm morning through the you, my brother. Thank you. Lo sit down for one time. Now, yes, a big plug up morning to go ahead long all get a storekeeper. All table mama, table papa. Oh, you want play, you stop in this little marketplace, you round in cello supermarket, or big little store. Hey, morning through you, nice one here. Hope sit down, scaling will come, all right, yet. Like him.

UBFM, Sunday morning sunrise, once again, festive film, good plug morning through the UPST. Now, yes, a big plug morning to Goyad, Lord of Family Blow, Lamila, Yet Long, Goroka, yes, so stop us in Lopi, morning through the UPLA, big plug and Goyad, Lomoma, at the table market. Alright, bestie, long house line, come now, lo big plug stage, 28, UBFM, PNG Music Awards, 2026, look save lo tupla year, 2024, na 2025. Listener's Choice Song of the Year, Emmy now open, where you vote or nominate him this song when part up good, Lord 2024, na 2025. 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Make sure you follow on a liking page too. Now, yes, you can nominate him this song where you've been liking long end. All right, Lord Night, Lord Awards Night too, or performing artist, PNG Reggae Sensation, and Slom, Tavin Chini, Nasazi, I'm over playing play live. 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

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So, to get best to be film, good morning, truly, you bestie. 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Song title, call him yet, Innocent Thomas. You are him, you like him, vote na

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You may have Sunday morning sunrise. So, until girl bestie, blue film, good morning, through your bestie. I'll sit down, scaling, walk, or come, all right, yet. All right, for all me, like Savachol, 1M2 plus song and favorite song, blue you, where Tabin Tuni is a singing longan, or Saz is a singing longan, or Enslom is a singing longan, and favorite blue strat. All right, you can call me 7373-8835 or you can WhatsApp Sally voice note to the WhatsApp number 7293-9393. 1M2 plus song, blow this plus 3 plus artist, me call him Logan and favorite blue you. Kind weekend, you sarim na sit back, relax, na kind of same. Call me.

0: Long Papua New Guinea, knock out one plus police officer is tap on top law. All get a officer must behind him law. One kind of some all get a citizen. Division blow internal affairs, in now work a testimony police officer. Long alcohol, na drug. This plan, he help him all police officer belong you me lo stop ready. Got good pa ting ting, na stop ready long help him you. Royal Papua New Guinea Constabulary, he got zero tolerance long passing corruption. Na make him no good work. Suppose one pa officer broke him law, or he use him power blame lo make him passing no good, talk out. You got right long report him this plan. Talk him internal affairs directorate. Look him official website belong Royal Papua New Guinea Constabulary. Long pine him how you can make him report. Talk blue, he got big play impact. Report him all no good passing, na amba help him lo come up in police force, where Papua New Guinea by got pride lamb. Talk out, not stop safe. This is Talk Talk, he come long Royal Papua New Guinea Constabulary.
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0: Sidam Port Money New Year, the Investibly Film, Allah, you may have Sunday morning sunrise, Dabai Dabai, the UVST. All right, for all the time, Gopini is me asking you, Namitok, 1M2 plus song, where you shall like him straight, where Sazi is singing more, and Slom, or Tavin Tuni. All right, 1M2 plus favorite song, blue you. I'm it to plug at the Maxi Boy, M to Gossam, Bestie Mia, the Sazi song, blame, and Mr. Like him, oh baby, or oh babe. Okay, na him straight. I think and Slom singing one time, so Mr. Like a song lot to play. And another play, Rainy Lay. Oh, yeah, Rainy Lay. Yeah. Okay, nice. Well, and Slom to play singing. I think another play, I'm passing love, yeah? Blow, say the and Slom one time, Sazi. Yeah, I think few songs and to play singing one time. Yes. All right, thank you. I'm to plug Melissa and talk two step straight, blow Sazi. Oslo one time, Sazi. Two step, man, yeah. Okay, nice. Leah yet me to plug out, Robert and talk. Bestie, Tavin Junior, please, say Rosie. And now till song and play Len straight now you talk to, yeah, you're right. Me plug out Felix and talk. Me at Mr. Like him, Ria Blong, Tavin Tuni one time, another plus song Blongen, Mimi O. I think Mimi O, Tavin featured inside of this song. Yeah, Tavin been featured Longen. Alright, thank you. Man, thank you, Lord, I beg him. So, you know, been pre-booking ticket blue. Yes, make sure you pre-booking ticket blue one time. TEC at pngfm.com.pg. Yeah, man, all this blue man, you meet to blue, talk to song blue, all over perform lo night. Lo, you meet FM PNG Music Awards, lo, May 23rd. Yet lo lamana gold club. So look him you.
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0: 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Once again, best to Blue film, Dabai, you bestie. All right, for a nice plus sunny day here at Longport Moresby. But they used up outside centers too. Make sure you look at weather. Now make him laundry, Blue. You are, as you know, make him laundry low. Friday afternoon, come Saturday, now Sunday morning. Good plot time, lo make him laundry. So, me to plan, no can ras lo Monday morning. Was him a trauma yet lo fan, try lo dry Maria lo fan. Oh, I need him again. Time clothes wet yet. Morning through.
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